Elsewhere in the region, Denmark, a possible shower and 16. Bremer Bay, shower or two and 17. Noongarup, partly cloudy and 15. Jerramungup, partly cloudy and 15. And Mount Barker, partly cloudy and 15. Looking ahead in Albany, Wednesday will be cloudy and a top of 17. Thursday, partly cloudy, 17. Friday, mostly sunny and 19. Yes, my name is Pete, and you're tuned to Great Southern FM. It's lovely to have your company again, and we've got a whole mix of music. Got an hour more to go before Jeff comes in. I haven't met Jeff yet. Looking forward to meeting you, Jeff. We've got a morning with Jeff from 9 to 12, afternoon with Roz from 12 to 3, and then Wendy W from 3 to 5 with the sounds of the 60s and 70s. And then there's Gen X with Brad from 5 to 7, Play It Loud with Ethan from 7 till 9, and then we've got Mulich Madge, I think, from 9 till 10. So plenty of great music, great announcers, great presenters, and you'll hear a lot more about what's happening in our community, and that's what we're all about, as it's Albany Community Radio. Got a little bit of John Williamson for you next. Just before I do that, did you hear about the guy who collapsed while he was climbing Mount Everest? Not unusual, I guess, but the authorities just found him laying there.

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0: That was Shawadi Wadi and Under the Moon of Love. I don't think I've played that ever, but I like it. Albany is a new free audio app. It celebrates the history and culture of Kinjaling / Albany. Drawing on interviews with over 170 locals, including Menang elders, migrants, poets, and teenagers, this immersive experience directly features more than 110 voices exploring themes of country, identity, industry, and belonging. The app is available now with 7 initial stories, with 3 more launching fortnightly. A dedicated listening booth will also run at the Albany Public Library for 6 weeks, and it started on the 7th of August. 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I'll say that again, so form.net.au/Albany-is, which is is. Great Southern FM, of course, is proudly supported by the City of Albany. A couple of interesting tracks now for you next. Hope you enjoy them after this next little sponsor. Just before I do that, the other day I called the tinnitus hotline, but nobody answered. It just kept ringing and ringing and ringing.
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That's from an album that was released last year by The Cat Empire and a track called La Gracia. The Mission to Seafarers is a global charity that has been supporting seafarers and their families for over 160 years. Their volunteers play a vital role providing transport, hospitality and ship visits, helping seafarers feel connected while they're far from home. Mission to Seafarers Albany welcomes volunteers from all walks of life and all training is provided. Whether you can give a few hours a month or volunteer regularly, they would love to hear from you. Please give Tracy a call on 0481 204 004. That's 0481 204 004. Now, what have I got for you next? Oh, I told you a bit earlier, Joe Jackson was born in Burton-on-Trent, England in 1954. That makes him 72 today. So I'm going to play one of his tracks. This is one that reminds me of the show, remember Beauty and the Geek? They used to always play that this one on that show, and I liked that track. Just before I do that, I heard an interview the other day on the telly, and it was they were talking to a guy who just got sacked from the restaurant. He was a pancake worker, and he didn't seem too worried about it. He said after he got sacked that he just said, "I couldn't give a toss."

Jo Jackson there, and is she really going out with him? It's just coming up close to 8:30, 29 minutes past 8. Let's have a look at the weather. It's 10.1 degrees at the moment outside. We've reached double figures. The humidity is 69%. The wind gusts are up to 25 kilometres an hour from the west-southwest. They've moved around a little. And that barometric pressure is starting to rise. It's 1,020 and rising. Today's forecast, partly cloudy, slight chance of a shower. And winds up to 35-40 kilometres an hour and a max of 16 degrees. The radar, it's definitely the green patches are slowing down, not so much at the moment over our coastline, maybe a bit heading up towards Bremer Bay way, but not too bad over Walpole, Denmark, Albany way. As I said, my name is Pete. I'm here for another half an hour, then the wonderful Jeff is coming with his Morning with Jeff show, so please stay tuned for Jeff. He'll have a great mix of music as well. What have I got for you next? I'm trying to remember. I was talking to my friend again the other day, and I've got lots of friends, haven't I? And I said to him, he's newly married. He's been married about, I think it's less than 2 years now. And I said, how's it going? How's the wife's cooking? And he goes, oh, he says, well, I have to admit, he says, my wife's cooking is starting to improve very slowly. I said, really? He said, well, what did you have? And he said, well, I've just probably had the best slice of soup I've ever tasted.

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Minute Work, and It's a Mistake. Colin Hay still sings around the place, but solo. Does a lot of covers and that, and he's very good. I've heard a couple of his albums, and I really enjoy his music. The time is now 23 minutes to 9. What have I got for you next? Oh, a little bit of John Lennon. Don't play a lot of John Lennon, but I like this song. It was on an album that I had. I think it was called Shaved Fish, the best of John Lennon, which I really enjoyed. And hopefully you'll like it as well. Don't know if I told you, when I was young, we were very, very poor. Actually, when I was a kid, we couldn't even afford to buy food. So as a way to make us feel like we were eating, my mum would sit us at the table and read recipes to us. One of my brothers was quite hard of hearing, so he almost starved to death.

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Yeah, that was John Denver, of course, and Back Home Again. That's it for me. I've got three more tracks for you through till the 9 o'clock news. Then the wonderful Jeff will be on after me, so make sure you stay tuned and you send him a message, send him a request. He might even play it for you. So, yeah, thanks, everyone. I'll be back next Tuesday at this stage, so everyone take care. Just before I play the next songs, I just wanted to let you know, don't believe everything you read on the internet because you think you might be true, but I only found out this week that the Great Wall of China is actually made of stone.

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1: Hello, I'm Laura Devoy. Individual cases of H5 bird flu will no longer be counted in Australia. The Federal Agriculture Minister Julie Collins says reporting will now focus on confirmed H5 events and the developments that matter most.
2: Where the disease is spreading, new locations or species affected in emerging areas of risk. Australians can be rest assured that our government will continue to communicate updates regularly, as we have from the very beginning, and be transparent.
1: At last count, there were more than 200 confirmed cases across the country. The Australian Bureau of Statistics says it has already received more than 5 million household census forms. Today is Census Day. Every household in the country is being asked to answer 66 questions on health, education, cultural background, religion, work, income and housing. Most should have received instructions in the mail. The ABS says those who didn't can go online to get a census number and complete the questionnaire. The Victorian government will delay the implementation of its work from home legislation until after the state election. The bill, which is expected to pass the Parliament's upper house this week, will legislate the right for employees to work from home for 2 days a week if it is reasonable to do so. Premier Ben Carroll says he has delayed the start date until the 1st of July next year to work with the business community.
3: I want to be very clear, support work from home. I support flexible work. It is good for working families. I want Victoria to be open for business. I want to be thriving. That is why I've delayed these changes, and it's why I'm going to continue to work with the business community and make sure this policy is right.
1: The state election will be held in November. The Bendigo and Adelaide Bank has been fined $8 million in relation to a 2023 cyber attack. The hacker was able to gain access to more than 250 customer accounts and made 286 unauthorised transactions, totalling about $490,000. The bank has conceded it breached its obligations under the Banking Executive Accountability Regime. The Australian Prudential Regulation Authority says there were significant weaknesses in customer authentication controls for online banking, which were identified before the cyber attack. A late summer monsoon has helped cool the Great Barrier Reef. David Wilson reports.
4: The Great Barrier Reef is showing signs of recovery from a mass bleaching event. The Australian Institute of Marine Sciences' latest survey found hard coral cover rose by 16.7% in the northern region over the past year and by 10.2% in the central reef. The southern reef saw coral growth decrease by 2%. A monsoon early this year brought widespread cloud and rainy weather, which helped to cool the reef just after signs of coral bleaching started to emerge. Scientists warn the reef remains under intense environmental pressure with less time to recover between threatening events.
1: The US has announced more than $15 million in aid for Colombia after last night's devastating earthquake. At least 111 people were killed. Local authorities say the 7.4 magnitude quake was the strongest tremor in the country in a decade. A national emergency has been declared. The US State Department says it's ready to assist Colombia as it assesses needs on the ground. Turning to sport, Brisbane Broncos forward Pat Carrigan and North Queensland Cowboys captain Reuben Cotter will front the NRL judiciary tonight in a bid to be cleared of their charges. Both were charged with a Grade 1 careless high tackle. Carrigan faces a $2,500 fine if found guilty tonight, while Cotter would be issued a $1,500 fine if he fails to prove his case. Meantime, Cronulla Sharks prop Adam Finua-Blake has until midday to enter a plea for his Grade 2 careless high tackle, which carries a one-match ban with an early guilty plea.
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Well, good morning and welcome to a very different Kathy song this morning. I'm sure the astute of you will realise that I'm not Kathy. No, she's taking a short break and I'll be standing in for today to keep the show on the road. All will be back to normal next week, though. So, you may remember me. My name's Jeff, and you may remember me from my Magical Mystery Tour show on Thursday afternoons. Now, I do know that Kath is a huge fan of Mr. Eric Bibb, and I seem to remember she saw the wonderful Mr. Bibb earlier in the year in our lovely town here. I was gutted that I couldn't get there at the time. So, anyway, I hope you enjoyed my opening track. Of course, that was Eric Bibb, just for you, Kath. I Need a Vacation, lifted from his album Eric Bibb, Me to You. It's a CD that I've had in my collection for a very long time now. Still got the price tag on it, $31 it was. CDs were a big investment back then. I think an LP was around about $25 at the time. Right, let's have a quick look at the weather, shall we? In Albany right now, it's 10.9 degrees, but it feels like 7. Winds are southwesterly at 15 kilometres an hour, with gusts up to 22 kilometres an hour. Humidity 68%. UV index is 3, which is moderate. The barometric pressure 1020.5 hectopascals, and we've had 17.6 mils of rain since 9 a.m. That doesn't sound quite right, does it? I did refresh that, but that sounds more like yesterday to me. But never mind, that's what I've got to read here. Okay, the rest of today, it says partly cloudy, medium chance of showers, most likely in the evening, winds southwesterly, 35 to 45 kilometres per hour, tending westerly, 25 to 40 kilometres per hour in the late afternoons. Tomorrow, Wednesday, we're looking at cloudy, slight chance of a shower, winds westerly 20 to 30 kilometres per hour, becoming light in the evening and a temperature range of 10 to 17. Thursday, partly cloudy, light winds again, 7 to 17. And Friday, mostly sunny, light winds becoming northeasterly 15 to 20 during the evening. Mostly sunny, that's something to look forward to. And a temperature range there, 6 to 19. Now, coming up, I've lined up a bit of an eclectic mix for you. Another track or two, maybe of Eric Bibb, John Lennon, James Taylor, Harry Nilsson, Nina Simone, Creedence Clearwater Revival, Normie Rowe, Don McLean, Tony Joe White, and many, many more. Tell you what, it's great to have 3 hours to play with. So anyway, let's get it rolling with the sublime Mr. Leonard Cohen. But before I do, thanks very much for that wonderful intro, Peter. First time Peter and I have actually bumped into each other because we generally work different shifts, but nice to meet you, Peter. Leonard Cohen with In My Secret Life.

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2: Well, a couple of tracks there from the wonderful Leonard Cohen there. The first one was In My Secret Life with Leonard Cohen, teaming up with Sharon Robinson. That was from his album 10 New Songs. And then we had Suzanne, of course, from his album Live in London. Well, there is a couple of early birds around. I've just got a my first text of the morning. Wow. From Mr. Avergoodmine from Port Kennedy, I believe. Wanted to know if I rode my Triumph into work this morning. Well, no, it's actually not raining down here, but it's still a little bit chilly. So, yeah, maybe next time. Right, what have we got coming up now? Oh, by the way, yeah, with texts. If you want to send a request in or just send me a text to say hello, the number, of course, is 0483 951 009, and it's open as usual. It always is. If you want to ring straight through to the studio, you can even do that and we can have a little chat. 9842 3456. So thanks for your checks, Mr. Have a good one. Now, we've got a couple more Eric Bibb tracks, just to please Kathy there, because as I said, she loves Eric Bibb. But this time, a little bit different, because he's teamed up with Rory Brock and Maria Muldoon of Midnight at the Oasis fame. Bit different, and I think you'll like it. I know I do, so here we go. First one is called Bessie's Advice.

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2: Well, a couple of tracks there from the wonderful Eric Bibb. Nice and cool, smooth to start the day. And we'll pick it up a bit shortly, probably in the next song anyway. That was Bessie's Advice and Don't Ever Let Nobody Drag Your Spirit Down from Eric Bibb, Maria Muldaur and Sisters and Brothers. Right, what have we got coming up now? A couple of Australian artists. These are covers. So we're going to start off with Johnny Farnham and, Mr. John Farnham, and then we'll move on to some others. So hope you enjoy these.

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2: Terribly sorry, I'm about 10 minutes late for the quick weather update. Just running around the regions. And the rest of today in Albany, partly cloudy, medium chance of showers, most likely in the evenings. Winds southwesterly, 35 to 45, tending westerly, 25 to 40 in the late afternoon. Denmark, they're looking at a possible shower and a max of 16 degrees. Bremer, a shower or two, a maximum of 17. Noangarup, partly cloudy, 15. Jerramungup, partly cloudy, 15. And Mount Barker, partly cloudy, also 15. So there you go. Okay, what have we got coming up now? Oh, Nights in White Satin. And it's not the Moody Blues this time, it's Russell Morris, so something a little bit different version of it. Here we go, Nights in White Satin.

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2: Well, we just heard the wonderful Harry Nilsson from his album Everybody's Talking with It Had to Be You. Lovely, lovely song that. And prior to that, of course, we had Mr. Russell Morris with Nights in White Satin off his album The Real Thing Symphonic Concert. And thanks, Leslie, for your wonderful text. She's just texted in to say that she loves this version of Nights in White Satin. In fact, it was Leslie that mentioned it to me. I'd never heard of it before in a conversation we had about a week or two ago. So I thought, I must look that up. So I did. And, of course, we all know Leslie's a little bit in love with Russell Morris, I think. She's got a thing for him. And prior to that, of course, I Remember When I Was Young from John Farnham. And I just had a phone call from Jenny who said that she was enjoying that too. And also I've got text from Roz saying that she's enjoying the show, and Grant also. Thank you, Grant. He thinks it's pretty cool music to warm us on a chilly morning. So good to hear that you're all listening in. That was wonderful. I'm going to change the tempo a little bit now. I love the jazzy stuff, but a bit of blues as well. The next one coming up is Minnie the Moocher from the Blues Brothers.

0: Greetings from New York City!
1: Well, there we go. A couple of great tracks from the wonderful Jake and Elwood, the Blues Brothers, yeah. A good friend of mine, Dave, and I, we used to have a movie night every, I think it was Thursday night, when we used to share a house many, many, many years ago. And we always played the Blues Brothers every single week. So I sort of knew most of it off by heart. But that was a long time ago, and good times. Yeah, Dave sometimes texts me, and I haven't heard from him yet, but he'll be around. Okay, what have we got coming up now, just to lead us up to the news? I've got a couple of tracks. We started off with Nina Simone. With I Put a Spell on You, Nina Simone.

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0: a grape. 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
2: Hello, I'm Laura Devoy. Vaccinations to protect birds from avian influenza are set to be rolled out within weeks. The federal government has announced changes to its reporting of H5 bird flu, which will now focus on events rather than individual cases. At last count, there were more than 200 cases in Australia, including in native birds. Environment Minister Murray Watt says the Commonwealth will support states and territories to vaccinate priority species, but it will be difficult.
3: It does take two vaccinations doses to vaccinate birds, and it is difficult enough to catch wild birds once, let alone twice. Where it's possible to vaccinate wild birds, we will do so, but the priority here is to vaccinate birds that are in captivity and, of course, in our zoos and various other institutions.
2: Agriculture Minister Julie Collins says there is no evidence of H5 bird flu in Australia's poultry or agriculture systems. One of the big four banks has warned property prices could decrease by almost 15% this year and next. ANZ says prices are tipped to fall by 4.3% this year and by 3.4% next year. Sydney is expected to be the hardest hit. Currently home to the most expensive housing market in Australia, the median value there is $1.5 million. ANZ says it expects prices to recover in 2028. Meantime, economists are predicting interest rates will be left on hold today. The cash rate has risen three times this year to 4.35%, but was left on hold at the RBA's last meeting in June. The Reserve Bank's Monetary Policy Board will hand down its decision at 2:30 p.m. Australian Eastern Standard Time. The Prime Minister and the President of Vietnam have committed to deepening cooperation on economic resilience. Anthony Albanese and Tô Lam met in Canberra this morning. They also reaffirmed their shared commitment to deepen bilateral cooperation in science, technology and innovation. The counterterrorism coordinator says he's working with states and territories, policing agencies and the national intelligence community to understand extremism and terrorism threats Australia faces. The role was made full-time earlier this year in response to the interim report of the Royal Commission on Anti-Semitism and Social Cohesion. In the event of an incident, the coordinator will be the Commonwealth official tasked with leading its response. Brendan Dowling today told the Royal Commission what is involved in his role.
4: We are working to implement the reports, the recommendations of the interim report of the Royal Commission, which go to some of our national arrangements, including the counter-terrorism handbook.
2: There are calls for marine heat waves to be recognised as a major public health issue. David Wilson has more.
5: A paper by researchers from Adelaide University and the University of Hong Kong highlights ways human health can be directly and indirectly affected by marine heat waves. Lead researcher Dr. Laura Falkenberg from Adelaide University says extreme ocean temperatures can contribute to more intense weather systems, which can cause death and displacement from storms and flooding. And she says declining fish stocks and reduced seafood production could threaten food security for billions of people worldwide. The authors say governments and public health agencies should begin treating marine heat waves the same as land-based heat waves.
2: Turning to sport, Matilda Tamika Yallop has signed with the Wellington Phoenix. The 35-year-old has played 158 A-League women's matches for the Brisbane Roar over three stints. The club will retire the number 13 in her honour. Yallop says she's joining Wellington to be closer to her family in New Zealand.
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Well, the wonderful Bill Withers with Let It Be, a good cover of course, the John Lennon song. That's off his album Just As I Am. And, of course, prior to the news, we heard Peel Me a Grape from Cleo Lane. Wonderful, wonderful singer. I love Cleo Lane, play her a lot, as you may have noticed. And, of course, the lovely Nina Simone prior to that with I Put a Spell on You. Now, just before the news came on, I got a stern talking to because I haven't read any CSAs yet, so I'd better read you one right now. The Albany Film Society is presenting The Men's Room on Tuesday, the 11th of August, which I believe is today. This Norwegian documentary from 2018 follows a men's choir in the lead-up to their biggest concert ever. This gem of a film is an emotional roller coaster you'll never forget. Screening starts at 7:30 p.m. sharp and the doors open at 7 at the Vancouver Arts Centre, 85 Vancouver Street, Albany. Please take along a plate to share. Always screening on the second Tuesday of the month. For more information, please email albanyfilmsoc@gmail.com. Sounds like it'd be a pretty interesting thing to see. I wouldn't mind going and seeing that myself. Okay, now, what have we got coming up now? How about a bit of the Bee Gees? Haven't played them for a while. How can you mend a broken heart?

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1: Now, the Albany Public Library is hosting a fortnightly draw for fun and relaxation class. 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This fortnightly Monday event is upstairs at the Albany Public Library at 10 a.m. to 11:30 a.m. And the next one is Monday the 17th of August. So it could be a great one to get along to. Well, of course, we just heard the Bee Gees. With How Can You Mend a Broken Heart, from their album One Night Only. I've got another Bee Gees track coming up, and then we'll play another Bill Withers track, so stick around for those. This one is Night Fever.

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1: Well, I hope you enjoyed Bill Withers. Let it be. You know, it seems that every time I play a Bill Withers track, it always seems to be Ain't No Sunshine or Grandma's Hands. Both great songs, of course, but I thought it's time for a change. And prior to that, we had Peel Me a Grape with the wonderful Cleo Lane. Actually had the pleasure of seeing her live many, many, many, many years ago. And great show it was. It still sticks in my mind. Terrific. Ah, what have we got coming up now? Bit of Credence, I think. Susie Q. It starts off very softly, but it is going, so just sit back and relax and enjoy it.

If you're planning a build, home reno, or just doing some gardening or a tidy up around the house, what you need is a skip bin. 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

Pardon me, a couple of wonderful tracks there from the wonderful Creedence Clearwater Revival, Run Through the Jungle, and of course, what did we have before that? Oh, excuse me, got a bit of a frog in my throat. Yeah, we had Susie Q prior to that one. Very good, and thank you, Suzanne, for your lovely text. She's enjoying a bit of the jazz. Well, watch this space, Suzanne, because I'm hoping to get together a dedicated jazz show in the next few months, so hopefully we can get it all together. It won't be in this time slot, of course, but it'll be later on in the evening. So watch this space. Right, what's happening with the weather? Oh, excuse me. In Albany right now, it's 13.6 degrees, but it feels like 8. Winds are southwesterly at 24 kilometres an hour, with gusts up to 37. Humidity 58%. The UV index is 3, which is moderate. Barometric pressure is 1021 hectopascals, and we've had no rain since 9 a.m. Good to see it's finally updated. Today's forecast is partly cloudy, medium chance of showers, most likely in the evening. Winds southwesterly 35 to 45, tending westerly 25 to 40 in the late afternoon. And going around the regions, Denmark, possible shower 16. Bremer Bay, a shower or two at 17. Noangarup, partly cloudy 15. Jerramungup, also partly cloudy 15. And Mount Barker, partly cloudy 15. Now, I've got something interesting that I found out about Creedence that I never knew about. Apparently, they've been going since 1959. They consisted of lead vocalist and lead guitarist and primary songwriter John Fogarty, his brother rhythm guitarist Tom Fogarty, bassist Stu Cook and drummer Doug Clifford. These members had played together since 1959, first as the Blue Velvets and later as the Gollywogs, before settling on Creedence Clearwater Revival in 1967. Their most prolific and successful period between 1969 and 71 produced 14 consecutive top 10 singles, many of which were double A-sides, and 5 consecutive top 10 albums in the US, two of which, Green River in 69 and Cosmos Factory in 1970, topped the Billboard 200 chart. The band performed at the 1969 Woodstock Festival and was the first major act signed to appear there. Right, well, I hope you're listening, Leslie, because I've got a couple of more Russell Morris tracks for you, starting off with Black Dog Blues.

0: get back in that hole. Peter Robinson there.
1: Each year, about 2,000 Western Australian men are diagnosed with prostate cancer. Have you had blood in your pee or semen, even just once? Or have you had problems with your waterworks for more than 4 weeks, or lost weight for no reason? If you have, it's important to tell your doctor, clinic nurse, or Aboriginal health worker as soon as possible. It doesn't mean you've got prostate cancer. Symptoms often turn out to be something less serious, but it is important to get it checked out. If it is prostate cancer, the earlier it's found, the greater the chance of successful treatment. If it is prostate cancer, the earlier it's found, the greater the chance of successful treatment.

0: A couple more tracks there from the wonderful Russell Morris. That was About to Break off his album Shark Mouth. And prior to that, what did we have? We had, of course, Black Dog Blues off his album The Real Thing Symphonic Concert. Yeah, great to hear. And I just had a phone call from Brian, who's put in a request for a Laney Lane track, which I'm about to play you. That'll be coming up just after a little notice that we have to play. And I gather Brian probably used to work at the studio here. I don't think I ever met him, but he did know a little bit about our computer system. So nice to talk to you, Brian. And Laney Lane will be coming up straight after this message.
1: If you're an animal lover, then the Albany Animal Welfare Op Shop is the place for you to go. Grab a bargain knowing you are helping them raise funds, which helps with the fostering and rehoming of cats and dogs. Their opening hours are Monday, Tuesday, Thursday and Friday from 10 a.m. to 2 p.m. and Saturdays from 9 a.m. to 1 p.m. They are currently not open on Wednesdays. If anyone is interested in fostering or wanting to adopt a pet, you're welcome to go in and talk to the friendly staff. They are located at 110B Chester Pass Road. Further inquiries to 0447 249 981.

0: Well, that was an excellent choice there, Brian. I love that track. In fact, I like most of Laney Lane stuff. It's very, very good. Prior to that, of course, we had a couple of Russell Morris tracks, About to Break with from his album Shark Mouth, and Black Dog Blues from The Real Thing, the symphonic concert. I think I've already told you that, but hey, it doesn't hurt to say it again, does it? You're listening to Great Southern FM 100.9, and my name's Jeff. I'm just sitting in for Kath. She's having her day off and a well-earned break for her too. So happy to be here. And I'll be back again on Thursday doing my semi-usual time slot of 6 till 8pm where I'm filling in for Bethel. And then after that, I'll be back to my usual spot, which is earlier on in the Thursday. Okay, so what have we got coming up now? How about Dr. Hook? I haven't played him. I don't think I've ever played Dr. Hook on the radio, but let's go. The cover of the Rolling Stone.
1: I don't believe it. Don't touch me. Hey, Ray. Hey, Sugar. Tell them who we are.
2: Well, we're big rock singers. We got golden fingers. And we're loved everywhere we go.
1: That sounds like us.
2: We sing about beauty and we sing about truth. At $10,000 a show.
1: Right.

Good old Dr. Hook. Yeah, who can forget them? They were a great band in their time. Really good. Very, very popular they were too. Yeah, of course, we had The Timeless, the cover of Rolling Stone. I think that was a major number one hit, and followed that up with Walk Right In. Now, coming up now, we've got a track or two from Normie Rowe, who was one of my heroes when I was a lad, way back when. Back in the, oh, crikey, probably the 60s even. Oh, gee, I shouldn't have said that, should I? Anyway, I've got to get through another announcement, so we'll get through that, and then I'll put on a bit of Normie Rowe for you. One of Australia's most exciting acts, Baker Boy, will bring his explosive live show to Albany for the first time on Saturday the 22nd of August. Presented as part of the Live at the Town Hall series, Baker Boy will be supported by Miss Canina, Inca B, JJ Vacant and Ricky Neal Jr. for a full night celebration of First Nations talent, emerging WA artists and high-energy live music. This one will be the biggest live at the Town Hall yet. Oh, I wouldn't mind seeing that myself. I think I might just do that. Tickets are on sale now at cityofalbanyevents.com/live at the Town Hall. And Great Southern FM, of course, is proudly sponsored by the City of Albany. Okay, you've been waiting for some Normie Rowe, so here it is.

Yeah, a bit of good old Aussie rock and roll there, eh? They were huge in their day, in fact. I think Normie Rowe was actually crowned as King Normie in there was a contest called the Battle of the Sounds. And it was the late 60s or early 70s, around about there. He was actually crowned, as I say, King Normie. It was called Hoadley's Battle of the Sounds, I think, if my memory serves me correctly. And it was a really big thing for the local bands to win that, and pretty sure he did. Anyway, I hope you enjoyed that. Now we'll move on a little bit now. Let me just see. I've got to turn a page to work out what's coming up. Don McLean, Vincent.

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1: Hello, I'm Alyssa Delfs. The federal government says Australians should expect to see more spread of H5 bird flu. At last count, there were more than 200 cases. Authorities will no longer report on individual cases, but will focus on events and developments like where the disease is spreading. Targeted vaccinations will begin in the coming weeks, prioritising birds in capacity. Environment Minister Murray Watt says Australians should continue to report dead or sick birds.
2: The best thing you can do is avoid, record, report. Avoid contact with what appear to be sick animals, record what you see and report it to authorities so that action can be taken.
1: Parliament has resumed today after a break, with gambling and the NDIS to be the focus during question time. It comes as the Prime Minister and the Leader of the Opposition have met again today to discuss reforms to proposed Labor gambling legislation. This morning, Liberal Senator Paul Scar told the ABC outside of Parliament more needs to be done on gambling inducements.
3: Gambling companies are drawing new clients in or keeping clients with the use of inducements in terms of free bets, etc., is a real concern. The fact of the matter is young Australians within the confines of their own bedroom on their mobile phone can destroy their lives through the addiction of gambling. And to the extent that's facilitated through inducements, that needs to be addressed.
1: It comes as a coalition party room meeting has already taken place, with Liberal and National MPs meeting to talk about plans to limit online gambling advertising. Nine MPs raised gambling during the closed doors meeting, with five backbenchers reportedly urging for more action and another four warning about a need to get the balance right on ads. A meeting of middle power leaders in Canberra today could pave the way for long-term economic benefits, according to foreign relations experts. The President of Vietnam, Tho Lam, arrived in Sydney on Sunday night for his first visit to Australia as both leader of Vietnam and the National Communist Party, ahead of talks with the Prime Minister. Anthony Albanese welcomed the visit today and says trade between both nations is stronger than ever.
4: Two-way trade has doubled since 2020 to reach a record $30 billion last year, supporting jobs and businesses in both Australia and Vietnam. Building on the success is a priority for my government. Today, His Excellency and I agreed to deepen cooperation under our comprehensive strategic partnership.
1: Families with seriously ill children will be able to stay closer to care and treatment at Sydney's Children's Hospital at Westmead. New on-site accommodation has been opened by Ronald McDonald House today. It provides overnight accommodation for up to 10 families, kitchen and laundry facilities, communal spaces and support services, including counselling and mental health support. In a statement, Health Minister Ryan Park says it's particularly beneficial for families travelling from regional, rural and remote communities. And turning to sport, in swimming, Moesha Johnson has won Australia's first ever open water gold medal at the Pan Pacific Championships in the US. The 28-year-old won the 10-kilometre race, marking his sixth consecutive title in that discipline this year. Pool events in the Pan Pacs, which involves swimmers from non-European nations, will get underway tomorrow. And in NRL, Brisbane hooker Corey Pakes won't play again this year, with the 2025 Premiership winner booked in for shoulder surgery. The initial plan was to wait until the season was over, but the club has decided that he'll have surgery early to give him a chance to start 2027 fit and healthy.
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0: If you like cruisy, easy listening music with some nostalgia and a bit of contemporary thrown in, then join me, Leslie, for Saturday Sounds each Saturday, 12 to 3. Let's do lunch.
1: Oh, I just heard that lovely track, Sister Fatima, from Don McLean off the American Pie album. Oh, excuse me again. And I've just got a text from, I think it's from Mike. Thanks very much, Mike. Yeah, he's put me straight. I didn't quite get it right. I was racking my brains to find out about, work out about Normie Rowe. And he wasn't the king of, well, he was the king of pop, actually. It was Normie Rowe and Alison Durbin. They were named King of Queen and Pop. King and Queen of Pop. Hoadley's Battle of the Sounds was actually Battle of the Band. So anyway, now we know. Thanks very much for that, Mike. Here we go. Yeah, even trolls love rock and roll. Tony Joe White from his album Swamp Alligator.

Now, one time I had this little band back home, a rock and roll band. And we was going to play this gig one night, and it wasn't too far away, so we was walking. 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Had an old river running through it, and an old wooden bridge across the river. Well, just as I was about to step up on the bridge, out stepped the troll. The almighty troll. 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

0: Yeah, a bit of good old swamp music, swamp rock and roll from the wonderful Tony Joe White. Even trolls love rock and roll. Oh, I better have a bit of a skip through the weather at the moment. It's 13.6 degrees, but it feels like 6.8. And it's partly cloudy. The wind is 30 kilometres an hour, coming from the west-southwest, gusting to 39. Humidity, 56%. 1,021.2 hectopascals. We haven't had any rain since 9 a.m. UV index is 3, which is moderate. Now, the rest of today, we're looking at partly cloudy, medium chance of showers, most likely in the evening. Winds southwesterly 35 to 45, tending westerly 25 to 40 in the late afternoon, maximum of 16. Tomorrow on Wednesday, cloudy, slight chance of showers. Winds westerly 20 to 30, becoming light in the evening. Temperature range 10 to 16. Thursday, partly cloudy. Light winds 7 to 17. And Friday, mostly sunny. That'll be nice, won't it? And going minimum of 6, maximum of 19. Now, around the regions, Denmark, possible shower 16. Bremer Bay, a shower or two, 17. Noanga up, partly cloudy, 15. Jeremunga up, partly cloudy, 15. Mount Barker, look at that, partly cloudy, and 15. Now, what have we got coming up now? Ah, this is what I've got to
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For My Woman, great track, off their Best of Easy Beats album. 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Now, I've had a few comments about the jazz and people seem to be enjoying it, which I think it's a great thing because jazz is one of my favourites. I was a little bit apprehensive about playing jazz at this time of the day, but it seems to be pretty popular. So kick it off with another one now. Cleo Lane from the collection with John Dankworth, The Look of Love.

Ah, of course, who could forget the wonderful John Farnham with a couple of jazzy numbers, Charlie Girl and Hello Dolly. They're off an album called Sings the Shows. And prior to that, of course, heading it all up, we have The Look of Love from the wonderful Cleo Lane teaming up with her husband, Johnny Dankworth. Now, my apologies, Tim, I missed your text, but I finally found it. Now, I'm afraid I don't have anything by U2 and B.B. King, but I've managed to find U2 and Leonard Cohen. It's called The Tower of Song. That's about the closest I can find at the moment. It's coming up now, so I hope you enjoy this one. Leonard Cohen and U2 with The Tower of Song, just for Tim.

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I'm just paying my rent every day in the Tower of Song. I said to Hank Williams, how lonely does it get? Hank Williams hasn't answered.

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It's really not much like B.B. King, is it? But interesting mix, Leonard Cohen and you too, Tower of Song. Actually, got me intrigued now. When I get home, I'm going to hunt around and see if I can find that B.B. King and you too. That might be quite an interesting mix as well. So thanks for that, Tim. Now, let's have a quick run around the weather. The rest of today in Albany, partly cloudy, medium chance of showers, most likely in the evening. Winds southwesterly, 35 to 45, tending westerly, 25 to 40 in the late afternoon, and a maximum of 16. Denmark, possible shower, 16. Bremer Bay, shower or two, 17. Noenga up, partly cloudy, 15. Jeremunga, partly cloudy, 15. And Mount Barker, would you look at that, that's 15 as well. Now, library staff have digital mentors ready to troubleshoot and assist with your tech-related queries. Whether you're having troubles with your smartphone, tablet, e-reader or wearable tech, no question is too small for their team. No need to book, just pop in every Wednesday from 10 a.m. until phone, tablet, e-reader or wearable tech. No

Stuff That Works by Jack Ingram. Yeah, nice little tune there, John. Thanks very much for putting me onto that one. I will certainly hunt it up. It's good thing. Now, Stronger With You is a peer support group for anyone living with a mental health condition or grieving a loss to suicide. 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

someone to walk alongside you, you are welcome. Find us on Facebook or call Elena on 0431 263 476. Hope I got that right. I'll do it again. 0431 263 476. Now, Leslie sent me a little text to say that, well, she was enjoying the Leonard Cohen, I think. She's got a way with telling me how she's enjoying it. She's having fun anyway. That's good on you, Leslie. Nice to hear from you. Now, what can we play now? Simon and Garfunkel, America.

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1: Well, we just heard a couple of great tracks from Simon and Garfunkel. They were both off their album, The Definitive, Simon and Garfunkel. First we heard America, and then we heard Mrs. Robinson, and they were great. I see Roz has just popped into the studio, so she's getting herself all set up, and she'll be all ready to go in about 7 or 8 minutes' time. And I must say that I've had a great time this morning chatting to you all and playing some hopefully great music that you all enjoyed. Bit of a mix of all sorts of stuff there, but the jazz seemed to go down very well, which sort of surprised me for this time of the morning. Gave me a bit of a boost, actually. It's good to see. Now, I'll be back again on Thursday at 6 till 8, I am doing on Thursday. Just a little bit of a change. I'm just looking after Bethel's spot while he's away for a couple more weeks. So I hope to see you all then. So to see us out, I'm going to play a couple of a John Lennon track called Beautiful Boy. It's off his Dakota CD4 album, following that up with James Taylor. Now, that should just about see us through to the news. So I've had a great time, and thanks very much for listening in, and I hope to see you again maybe on Thursday. Okay, John Lennon.
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1: Hello, I'm Alyssa Delfs. Children as young as 10 are engaging with violent extremist material, according to the National Counter-Terrorism Coordinator. Brendan Dowling told the Royal Commission into Anti-Semitism and Social Cohesion today that the foundation is trying to stop radicalisation in young people, particularly among boys on gaming platforms, with intervention programs now available.
2: I think we see an increasing number of younger people engaging with extremist material. It's often across a range of ideologies. It's often across a range of grievances, whether it be neo-Nazi material, white supremacist material, anti-government material, jihadi material.
1: The Reserve Bank of Australia will hand down its decision on interest rates later this hour. Economists are predicting the cash rate will hold steady today after rising three times already this year to 4.35% and being left on hold in June. The Reserve Bank's Monetary Policy Board will hand down its decision at 2:30 p.m. Australian Eastern Standard Time. And there are calls for marine heatwaves to be recognised as a major public health issue. David Wilson has more.
3: A paper by researchers from Adelaide University and the University of Hong Kong highlights ways human health can be directly and indirectly affected by marine heat waves. Lead researcher Dr. Laura Falkenberg from Adelaide University says extreme ocean temperatures can contribute to more intense weather systems, which can cause death and displacement from storms and flooding. And she says declining fish stocks and reduced seafood production could threaten food security for billions of people worldwide. The authors say governments and public health agencies should begin treating marine heat waves the same as land-based heat waves.
1: The federal government is urging Australians in Colombia to follow the advice of local authorities and be aware of aftershocks. It comes after a 7.4 magnitude earthquake rocked the country this morning, prompting a national emergency. At least 111 people have been killed by the quake, which authorities say was the strongest tremor in the country in a decade. Colombia's new president, Abelardo de la Esperez, had this message.
4: No están solos.
5: You are not alone. Colombia has a president who cares deeply about its people and will do everything in his power to help you during the most difficult times. Stand firm for the homeland.
1: ABC with the translation there. And a new police jet is set to bolster the Western Australia Police Force Air Wing fleet to help improve its ability to respond to critical incidents, major investigations and natural disasters across the state. It's Australia's first twin-engine aircraft and will reduce travel times to some regional locations by up to 50%. The aircraft, which can seat eight people and has a range of 3,700 kilometres, is expected to enter operational service within the coming weeks. And taking a look at sport in AFL, Melbourne vice-captain Jack Viney will play his first game in almost 12 months as the midfielder sets his sights on the Demons' finals campaign. Having dealt with complex back and Achilles injuries, Viney hasn't played a match this season. His last game was August 2025. But the club has announced Viney will return via the VFL on Sunday when the KC Demons face Box Hill. And in more sport, Matilda Tamika Yallop has signed with the Wellington Phoenix. The 35-year-old has played 158 A-League women's matches for the Brisbane Roar over three stints. The club will retire the number 13 in her honour. Yallop says she's joining Wellington to be closer to her family in New Zealand.
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7: Hello and a very good afternoon to you. 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It's just gone 6 minutes past 12 o'clock. And thank you, Jeff, for a lovely Tuesday morning on Great Southern FM. And I see from our message board, you've had a very, very popular show today. So thank you. And you're with Roz, taking you through until 3 o'clock this afternoon. It is currently 15 degrees here in Albany, looking at a top temp today of 16 with a possible shower, most likely this evening. And the wind southwesterly, 35 to 45 kilometres, tending westerly, 25 to 40 late this afternoon. Denmark's looking at a top of 16 today. Denmark, Bremer Bay 17, Noengrup and Jeremungup and Mount Barker all looking at a top temperature of 15 today. And tomorrow in Albany, a 17 down to 10 overnight and cloudy. And on Thursday, top 10 but 17 down to 7 overnight and partly cloudy. Well, let's get into some music. This is Bad English.

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1: Hello, this is Wendy, and if you like the classics from the 60s and 70s, you'll love my program on Tuesday afternoons from 3 to 5 p.m. Memories are made of these.
2: It's now 15 minutes past 12 o'clock, and a very good afternoon to you if you have just joined us. Earlier was Bruno Mars, "When I Was Your Man," and before that, Bad English, "When I See You Smile." And just thinking, if you have a little time on your hands, the Mission to Seafarers is a global charity that's been supporting seafarers and their family for over 160 years, and their volunteers do certainly play a vital role in providing transport, hospitality, ship visits, helping seafarers feel connected while they're far from home. And the Mission to Seafarers in Albany welcome volunteers from all walks of life, and all training is provided. So whether you can give a few hours a month or volunteer regularly, they would love to hear from you. And you can contact Tracy on 0481 204 004. That would be fantastic. Coming up next, we've got the 3 degrees.

0: The fabulous Olivia Dean and Jules Holland just there. And they actually, the two songs that I just played were decades apart, but that one was first recorded in 1960 by the Supremes, and the earlier song, The 3 Degrees, was 1973. And Olivia Dean was much, much more recently. And that brings us to 22 minutes past 12 o'clock.
1: Hi, Joe the pharmacist here from Terry White, Kenmart, Chester Pass, Albany. 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

Always been a beautiful song and a big favourite of mine, Neon Moon. That was Charlie Reynolds. Usually it's Brooks and Dunn and Good Afternoon Val. I knew you loved that song. That's why I put it on the playlist today. Anyway, always good to hear from you. It's just gone 12:30. Oh, earlier we had Emmy Lou Harris's version of You Never Can Tell. And guess what? I can't hear that song. I can't listen to that song without thinking of John Travolta. Fantastic. Anyway, let's take a quick look at the weather. 15.4 degrees right now. Humidity sitting on 53%. The wind's coming from the southwest at 32 kilometres per hour. Gusting up to 43. The barometric pressure is 1020.9 hectopascals. Looking for a top temperature today of 16 degrees and the south coastal for the rest of today. Partly cloudy. Slight chance of a shower in the west, but becoming less likely this afternoon. And it is a beautiful winter's day here in Albany, that's for sure. And my garden also tells me that spring is just around the corner. And I know the hay fever has already started for some folks. It's also the 11th of August and that's census day. So make sure you're counted tonight. Do your census and get it in. Anyway, something else beautiful to look at. There's an exhibition to check out in Albany now showing at the Albany Entertainment Centre. Images of the Great Southern by Mary Bun, and it is beautiful, stunning coastlines of our region through this powerful exhibition, and that's on right through until the 7th of August at the Albany Entertainment Centre. That's at 2 Toll Place, right here in Albany. Guy Sebastian coming up now.

Ah, oh, how beautiful is that? That was Emma Louise Birdsall, and she is an Australian singer, songwriter, actress, and also a model, and very well known for her jazz, soul, and blues style of singing. And she did gain national attention on season one of The Voice Australia. That was back in 2012, and that's when, of course, she performed the classic Etta James, At Last. Always love that song. It's just gone 39 minutes past 12 o'clock. You're with Roz for Tuesday Afternoon Playlist. Love to hear from you on 0483 951009 if you'd like to let me know what you're up to today. Well, what I was up to last weekend, and it was on the coldest, wettest day imaginable, Steve and I ventured out to look at another art exhibition, and that was the Botanical World of Mary Delaney, showing now at the Princess Royal Fortress Military Museum. And just so you know, it's on at the married quarters, and they sit right on the convoy walk, so you have to get out of your car. You can't go drive straight to the front door, which I was hoping we would have been able to do the other day. Anyway, it's well worth a look. You won't be sorry. The exhibition is quite amazing, especially if you take a moment and watch the video that explains how Mary Delaney created all of those masterpieces, and there's a lot of them. And that was way back in the 1700s. Her paper-cut botanical collages are so detailed, and they're often mistaken for paintings, and seeing them up close is something very, very special. All right, another beautiful song coming up now. Let's see if we can get a few likes for this one.

Joshua Headley just now. When You Wish Upon a Star, and that one became a classic in Disney's Pinocchio way back in 1940, first recorded by Cliff Edwards, known as Jiminy Cricket. And earlier, originally written in 1898, the most famous version is by Davy Arthur and the Furries, and that, of course, was When You Were Sweet 16, and I didn't get any likes for that one, hoping we still might. Anyway, I hope you enjoyed it. Well, we've got news coming up at 1 o'clock, so a few more minutes to go, some pretty good songs, hoping we still might. Anyway,

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1: Here you go. 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
0: Her party shop is well known in these parts. She's also an undisputed legend. Why? Because she volunteers doing vehicle maintenance with St. John, keeping the region's ambulances on the road.
2: Tyres are good to go.
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0: Legend. And we need more of them. 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
4: 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I've got it all. You're gonna love it.

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1: Good afternoon, I'm Alyssa Delfs. The Reserve Bank of Australia has held the cash rate at 4.35%. The decision was widely expected by economists despite concerns over elevated inflation. It comes amid major changes to investor taxes and a steep decline in property prices in some Australian capital cities like Sydney and Melbourne. A fourth interest rate hike is possible later this year as the central bank tries to manoeuvre inflation back into its 2.5% target range without triggering a rise in unemployment. The Prime Minister and the Leader of the Opposition have welcomed the President of Vietnam during question time this afternoon. Angus Taylor backed Anthony Albanese in supporting bilateral relations, cooperation and friendship between both nations amid growing concerns over China's presence in the Pacific.
2: And I'm sure, like Australia, he was deeply concerned about China's recent test launch of a nuclear-capable ballistic missile in the Pacific. As he correctly acknowledged in his Shangri-La dialogue, no country benefits when our region becomes a theatre for coercion, confrontation, or displays of power.
1: A coalition of regional, independent, multicultural and First Nations news publishers have welcomed a federal government proposal for a news bargaining incentive. The changes would ensure the operations of these publishers remain sustainable, which they say recognises the role they play in servicing underrepresented or smaller communities who often have no other options. Speaking to National Radio News, Community Broadcasting Association's Head of Advocacy and Communications, Rhys Kinnane, explains why the proposed changes are welcome.
3: Proposal to essentially raise revenue from digital platforms and their advertising collections and distribute that back to journalists is really welcome. It could bring about $250 million a year back into the news industry in Australia.
1: The Victorian government has proposed new laws that would prevent anyone convicted with rape from shielding their identity from the public under suppression orders. Victoria's Open Courts Act would be amended next parliamentary term to limit the use of suppression orders if the Labor government's re-elected in November. New Premier Ben Carroll and State Attorney General Sonia Kilkenny made the commitment and declared their intention to stop suppression orders being used to protect convicted rapists.
4: Suppression orders were designed to protect victim survivors, not convicted rapists.
5: If there are loopholes, we are going to close them and that they can't be abused and exploited by high-profile accused.
1: Mr. Carroll also put a pause on changes to work-from-home laws introduced by former Premier Jacinta Allen. And millions of kilograms of marine life are being taken from Australian marine parks by commercial fishers annually. David Wilson reports.
6: That's according to Greenpeace Pacific Australia, who released the finding in response to a Freedom of Information request relating to 18 of the country's 60 marine parks. It shows that almost 2.2 million kilos of marine life is being fished each year from protected areas, raising concerns about the true catch numbers across Australian waterways. Greenpeace is today calling on the government to use its upcoming marine park network review to ban industrial activities like bottom trawling, longlining and oil and gas mining across the marine parks, while also increasing fully protected ocean sanctuaries within the network.
1: And turning to sport, in swimming, Moesha Johnson has won Australia's first ever open water gold medal at the Pan Pacific Championships in the US. The 28-year-old won the 10-kilometre race, marking his sixth consecutive title in that discipline this year. Pool events at the Pan Pacs, which involves swimmers from non-European nations, will get underway tomorrow.
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8: Hello, if you've just joined us for Tuesday afternoon playlist with Roz, great to have you on board. And before I do the weather, this popped up on my Facebook the other day and it was so great. Congratulations to the three winners of the Maritime Festival 2026 for the drawing competition. So that went to Curtis, Zoe and Dallas. A fantastic drawings. If your mum and dad are listening today, because you'll be at school, congratulations to those kids. It's currently 16 degrees here in Albany and we're looking at a top of 16 today. So we are there and we may get...
9: You ready?
10: Yep.

call me home. And that brings us to 8 minutes past 1 o'clock. And thank you, Craig, for checking in on me. Yes, we were talking about hay fever a little while ago, and I do apologise for that little cough. So getting back to the weather, 15.1 degrees right now, heading for a top temp of 16, possible shower a little later, and winds increasing to 35 to 45 kilometres, tending westerly 25 to 40 late this afternoon. And tomorrow, 12th of August, we're looking at a top temp of 17, down to 10 overnight and cloudy, and on Thursday, 13th of August, top of 17, down to 7 overnight and partly cloudy. And I hope you're having a great day today. A little bit of Daryl Braithwaite right now.

taking us all the way back to 1985, Mental as Anything, Live It Up. And that brings us to 15 minutes past 1 o'clock. Now, let's talk about the City of Albany community calendar. I've mentioned this last week. We're talking about I can't get my little Jack Russell to sit still to take a photo. And that's still happening, but I'm still trying. So, as you know, every pet has its own personality, and yours could be featured in the 2027 City of Albany community calendar. And the calendar celebrates Pets of Albany, and the city's looking for a wonderful mix of animals from across our community. So you don't need to be a professional photographer, just send in a landscape orientation photo that shows what makes your pet so special. Successful photographers receive $200 each selected image, with $300 for the cover photo. Entries close at 4 p.m. on Monday 31st of August, and for terms and conditions, image requirements, and to submit your photos, visit albany.wa.gov.au, and everyone is welcome to take part. I'm still working on Jimmy. I've got to get this right. Great Southern FM, supported by City of Albany. Now we're going to go back and remember the 90s. We did this last week and we got a few likes for our 90s music. This time we're going to start off with Cher and the everlasting Shoop Shoop song.

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1: And now for some exciting news. 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
2: Just gone 25 minutes past 1 o'clock. Earlier was Black Velvet and Alana Miles. And before that was, tell me what it was. It was Cher with the Shoop Shoop song. Yes, that's right. Anyway, finishing off that 90s hit list now with the Cranberries and then Charles and Eddie.

Well, that's the end of our 90s hit list just for now. That was Charles and Eddie, Would I Lie to You? And that did become an international success, and it was also their debut single, topping the charts in 6 countries and entering the top 5 in 9 others. In the US, the single became a top 20 hit. And that brings us to 34 minutes past 1 o'clock. Great to have your company. Checking in with the weather, 15.8 degrees right now, and humidity is on 54%. The wind's coming west-southwesterly at 28 kilometres per hour, gusting at 40, and the barometric pressure is 1,020.5 hectopascals, and the wind has picked up quite a bit, and the Bureau has just now issued a wind warning for the Pilbara Coast, West Ningaloo, Albany, Esperance and Eucla Coast. So do take care if you're out and about this afternoon. We were looking at a top temp of 16 degrees today. I think we've already been there. Now we're going down again, which is what happens during the day. All right, we've got a song coming up now for Diane. And guess who's just been to see the Song Sung Blue movie?

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Neil Diamond's classic hit from his absolutely classic album in 1972 when we played that one for Diane this afternoon. Great to hear from you, everybody. Thanks for messaging in and even on my phone. You're with Roz this afternoon if you have just joined us until 3 o'clock. And the RSL invites the community to a Vietnam Veterans Day memorial service. And that's happening on Sunday, the 16th of August. The service runs from 2 to 3 p.m. at the Southeast Asia Memorial area in the Princess Royal Fortress Precinct, commemorating the 60th anniversary of the Battle of Long Tan. An afternoon tea will follow at RSL Albany, and in the event of bad weather, the service will move to that location as well. Everyone's welcome to attend this special service of remembrance, and for more information, you can contact Michael Tugwell at RSL Albany on 0421 647 301 or flick Mark an email on metco03@outlook.com. A couple of Aussie classics coming up now.

0: If you're looking for a light lunch on a Monday, head to Martha's Kitchen, located in the Anglican Church Hall on York Street here in Albany.
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1: Martha's Kitchen is currently looking for more volunteers.
0: So if you have a couple of hours to spare, contact Augusta on 0428 355 032. Also note, Martha's Kitchen is not open on public holidays.

0: Joe Camilleri with Winter Song, and that's on his album called Greg Quill Tribute. And Greg Quill wrote all of the songs that are on that album, and I know that John Madison is very familiar with Greg Quill. Anyway, that brings us to 7 minutes away from 2 o'clock. I hope you're enjoying your Tuesday afternoon. And Jackie, I have got your message here, and I'm going to find out that information for you, and I'll text it back to you on your phone. In the meantime, let's talk about the Albany Agricultural Show, which is not that far around the corner, and we were talking about spring a little bit earlier. It's on the 13th and the 14th of November, which might seem a long way away, but if you're thinking about entering some plants for the Albany Show, now's the time to do that. So if you have a flourishing pot plant, prize rose or promising patch of vegetables, why not take them to the horticulture competition at the 2026 Albany Show? That would love to see loads and loads of exhibits this year. 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

0: If you're looking for a light lunch on a Monday, head to Martha's Kitchen, located in the Anglican Church Hall on York Street here in Albany.
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1: Martha's Kitchen is currently looking for more volunteers.
0: So if you have a couple of hours to spare, contact Augusta on 0428 355 032. Also note, Martha's Kitchen is not open on public holidays.

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1: Good afternoon, I'm Melissa Delfs. The Reserve Bank has held interest rates steady for a second straight meeting, despite inflation hovering above its target. In a unanimous decision, the central bank's nine-member monetary policy board left the cash rate at 4.35%. The result was widely expected by economists and money markets. It comes amid re-escalation in the Middle East conflict impacting oil prices, while softer-than-expected inflation figures in late July killed off expectations of an August rate hike. During question time, Treasurer Jim Chalmers says an end to the war is needed to keep the cash rate low.
2: Now, that recent inflation data has been better than expected, but the war in the Middle East is putting upward pressure on prices and it's weighing on growth around the world and in our own economy as well. Now, we did already have an inflation challenge in our economy, but the conflict is making that harder. And that's why, from an economic point of view, a proper, enduring end to this war cannot come soon enough.
1: Meantime, Governor of the Reserve Bank of Australia, Michelle Bullock, says the board remains concerned about inflation.
3: The board judges that financial conditions are somewhat restrictive and are helping to slow the economy, which is needed to bring inflation down. That said, inflation remains too high. The board remains concerned about the upside risks to the inflation outlook. The domestic economy continues to operate above capacity and the labour market remains a little tight. Domestic spending and investment have remained resilient and global activity has been supported by AI-related investment.
1: The Prime Minister has rejected opposition calls to personally apologise to Japan's leader over controversial comments made on a podcast. In the podcast appearance, which aired in July, the Prime Minister mentioned two crown melons gifted to him by his Japanese counterpart, Sanae Takaichi. During question time today, Liberal MP Mary Aldred asked Anthony Albanese if he would apologise for his disrespectful behaviour.
4: I have a very good relationship with the Prime Minister of Japan. We have met on the sidelines of various forums, as well as I welcomed the Prime Minister of Japan here. During that visit, it was a very successful visit.
1: The manager of opposition business, Dan Tehan, attempted to make a point of order on relevance, prompting the Prime Minister to sit back down, indicating he'd completed his answer. The federal government says it has already begun vaccinating birds against H5 bird flu in Australia. The Environment Minister provided an update today, warning Australians that they will see more spread of the disease. As a result, authorities will no longer report on individual cases, but will focus on events and its spread. Murray Watt explained that birds require two doses of the vaccine, which can be difficult to administer among wild birds.
5: Where it's possible to vaccinate wild birds, we will do so. But the priority here is to vaccinate birds that are in captivity. And of course, in our zoos and various other institutions, we've been taking steps to ensure that we do have populations of our most vulnerable bird species. And they're going to be the priority when it comes to vaccinations.
1: And a late summer monsoon has helped cool the Great Barrier Reef. David Wilson reports.
6: The Great Barrier Reef is showing signs of recovery from a mass bleaching event. The Australian Institute of Marine Sciences' latest survey found hard coral cover rose by 16.7% in the northern region over the past year and by 10.2% in the central reef. The southern reef saw coral growth decrease by 2%. A monsoon early this year brought widespread cloud and rainy weather, which helped to cool the reef just after signs of coral bleaching started to emerge.
1: And in sport, in NRL, Brisbane hooker Corey Pakes won't play again this year, with the 2025 Premiership winner booked in for shoulder surgery. The initial plan was to wait until the season was over, but the club decided Pakes will have the surgery early to give him a chance to start 2027 fit and healthy.
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7: It's just gone 3 minutes past 2 o'clock and you're listening to Roz on the Tuesday afternoon playlist, and I'll be with you until 3 o'clock this afternoon, and then Wendy W comes in for the 60s and 70s shows. And at the moment we're on about 14 degrees here in Albany. We were looking at a top temp today of 16. Tomorrow we're looking at a top temp of 17, down to 10 overnight. And tomorrow is cloudy with slight chance of a shower. Winds westerly, 20 to 30 kilometres, becoming light in the evening. And then on Thursday, we're looking at a top temp of 17, down to 7 overnight and partly cloudy. And then on Friday, whoa, looking like a lovely day on Friday, 19 degrees, down to 6 overnight. So yeah, let's hang in there for the weekend, and great to have your company. You can text me on 0483 951 009. And Jackie, I played that promo again for you so you could get the details for Martha's Kitchen. I hope you got it right then, because I don't have your number after all. A little bit of reggae this afternoon with Josh Tatofi.

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0: Lucas Estrada and I Never Promised You a Rose Garden, originally first recorded by, well, written, I should say, first by Joe South in 1967 and first recorded by Billy Joe Royal for his studio album Billy Joe Royal featuring Hush. And it was also a fantastic, huge, huge hit for Lynn Anderson in 1970. But that was Lucas Estrada, recorded just last year. And before that was Chappell Roan's Good Luck Babe. And before that, Josh Totofi with Prisoner of Love. And Wayne, if you're still listening, no, Josh is Hawaiian, not Australian, and it's good to hear from you, Wayne, that's for sure. You're with Roz until 3 o'clock this afternoon on Great Southern FM, and in a moment we've got Miley Cyrus.
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0: Sometimes I can't sleep at night. Sometimes I lay awake staring at the ceiling. It happens to all of us. But you don't have to be alone by yourself. You can be alone with me. Clyde, if it's dark o'clock and you're counting sheep and it's just not helping, let me put you to sleep. Not like that. I mean, overnights on Great Southern FM, I play the music from your youth. Unless you're over 80, in which case I'll play the music from your middle age. Anyway, don't stare at the ceiling thinking about which shade of beige it is. 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When the nighttime comes, I don't get tired. I get into the groove.
1: And that brings us to 25 minutes past 2 o'clock on this lovely Tuesday afternoon in Albany. And the Albany Public Library is again holding a games comp for those who love Dungeons & Dragons. You can go along and roll the dice, create stories and be part of the epic adventures filled with magic, mayhem and monsters. Whether you're a seasoned player or it's a new game to you, this activity is perfect for anyone looking to have a great time with some new friends. Dungeons and Dragons is suitable for anyone aged 18 plus, regardless of experience, and the next one will be held on Thursday, 20th of August, with a prompt 4:30 p.m. start and finishing at 7:30 p.m. There are limited spaces available, so book online or phone the library on 6820 3600, or you can go to albany.wa.gov.au/events. 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All right, let's go back to this day on the 8th of August, a couple of days ago now that this came up to my brain, and I've been getting flooded on my Facebook by Beatles memorabilia. So 8th of August, 57 years ago, 1969, the Beatles stepped out of EMI Studios and walked across that famous Abbey Road crossing for the cover of their final recorded album. Six takes later, history was made, and here's a little quiz for you. One of the Beatles had no shoes on. Which one was it? Text me your guess on 0483 951 009.

couple of songs from that very famous album, Abbey Road Something, and then earlier was Here Comes the Sun. And congratulations, Fish, you were the first in with the correct answer. And yes, it was Sir Paul McCartney, who had no shoes on for that famous photo on the Abbey Road crossing. And all of the years that I've been looking at that photo, I never noticed that he had no shoes on until just the other day when it was brought to my attention. All right, quick look at the weather. 15.8 degrees, humidity on 56%. The wind is west-southwesterly, 26 kilometres, gusting up to 40 kilometres. The barometric pressure, 1020.7 hectopascals. And the issue would issued a wind warning at around about 1 o'clock, so I guess it's still current. Strong wind warning for Pilbara Coast West and Ningaloo, also Albany, Esperance and Eucla Coasts. So take care if you're out and about this afternoon, won't you? Hello, Wayne again, and we're playing this one for Wayne on this lovely Tuesday afternoon.

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creatives looking to relax, learn new skills, and connect with like-minded makers. Registrations are now open, and you can do that at the Albany Public Library. Right, back to the music, and I know I play this song fairly often, but it's no wonder because it's clocked over 500 million streams, co-produced by Miranda Lambert, and it's been sitting right at the top of the country digital song charts for a long time.

There it is, Ella Langley's Choosing Texas, and Val loves it. She's just given it the thumbs up. And Val, I did get that video you sent me, and keep them coming. Just absolutely love them. And coming up now, this is Luke Combs.

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Jade Holland, all the way from Queensland, and that's a new one for my playlist, a new country song. She recorded that in 2022, just about 3 o'clock, I should say. Time for Wendy W. to take over. Thanks for your company today. Catch you next week.

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1: Good afternoon, I'm Alyssa Delfs. The Reserve Bank of Australia has decided to keep the cash rate on hold today, but its governor has warned that further increases remain possible amid inflationary pressures. Speaking this afternoon following the RBA's decision to leave interest rates unchanged at 4.35%, Michelle Bullock confirmed that the board did not consider a cut, only discussing a raise stay as inflation is tipped to begin to decrease into next year.
2: We also assess that labour market conditions remain tight despite some easing in recent months. Our forecasts are for inflation to ease through next year and be back around the midpoint of the target range by the end of 2027. The board therefore decided to leave the cash rate target unchanged at this meeting to allow more time to assess whether the economy is evolving as expected. However, the forecasts are uncertain and there are upside risks to inflation.
1: Support for diversity among news publishers has been handed more support through a federal government proposal. It will see a news bargaining incentive introduced, increasing incentive loading for smaller media outlets by 30%, including for regional-based journalists and freelancers. Community Broadcasting Association's head of advocacy and communications, Rhys Kinnane, says small publishers play a vital role in representing the diversity of voices and addressing news deserts. Speaking to National Radio News, he's pleased the proposal recognises this work.
3: Australia's got a highly concentrated news market, and we need more regional journalism, we need more diverse journalism representing different perspectives and different independent voices in the news media.
1: Vehicle owners are being encouraged to shop around for a better car insurance deal. It comes as motorists face increased car insurance premiums without any explanation from their providers. Insurance expert at Choice, Jody Bird, told National Radio News, car manufacturers often put the blame on the increase of labour and costs to repair vehicles.
4: Although Choice had found that in the previous financial year, while car insurance prices rose, it actually only rose among existing car insurance policies. So anyone who was getting new car insurance policy didn't pay more. It was just those existing policy holders renewing their insurance paying more.
1: In the 12 months to July last year, car insurance premiums rose 8%. And more showers and windy weather on the forecast for the southeast again tomorrow, with dry conditions elsewhere. The Bureau of Meteorology's Dean Naramore says a cold front is weakening as it moves through the south.
5: It's going to bring rain and strong winds to Tasmania, showers, gusty winds and snow to parts of Victoria and New South Wales, and eventually some cooler conditions into parts of northeast New South Wales and southeast Queensland. But further west, you can see this massive high pressure system in the Indian Ocean extends a ridge right across southern, central and northern Australia. That's going to bring cooler conditions and drier conditions for much of the rest of the country.
1: And taking a look at sport in NRL, Penrith prop Liam Henry will replace injured prop Isaiah Yeo in the starting side as the Panthers continue their push toward the finals. Yeo's pectoral injury has moved Lindsay Smith from prop to lock and opened the front row spot for Henry ahead of Thursday night's top of the table clash against the Roosters. The Panthers' premiership tilt is dependent on the new middle rotation clicking immediately as Yeo is not guaranteed to return in time for finals. And in AFL, Melbourne vice-captain Jack Viney will play his first game in almost 12 months as the midfielder sets his sights on the Demons' finals campaign. Having dealt with complex back and Achilles injuries, Viney hasn't played a match this season. His last game was August 2025. But the club has announced Viney will return via the VFL on Sunday when the KC Demons face Box Hill.
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Well, good afternoon, everybody. Wendy here with the 60s and 70s show. Yes, taking you through for the next 2 hours with songs from those fabulous two decades, including that one, which was Johnny Chester, who's an Australian, with his Chessmen from 1963. Thank you so much, Roz, for your 3 hours of great music. Music, I love that Ella Langtry song. Yes, that's very groovy. Time is 6 minutes past three. Let's have a look at the weather. It is 16.3, feels like 12.2. Humidity 57%. Wind coming from the west-southwest at 19 kilometres an hour, with wind gusts at 29 kilometres an hour. There's a strong wind warning for the Albany coast and getting down to 10 degrees tonight. Tomorrow, Wednesday, 12th of August, maximum of 17, and it says just cloudy. Thursday, maximum of 18 and partly cloudy. And Friday, maximum of 19 and mostly sunny. So it looks like Friday might be the day for the washing. So let's get into some music today. And I've got all sorts of things as usual. American, Australian, British, you name it, I've got it. Including this one, which everybody will know. So I expect you all to sing along. Happy Together by the Turtles from 1967.

Experience Noir at the Albany Entertainment Centre this August. Noir is a captivating musical journey with acclaimed jazz vocalist Michelle Nicole and legendary pianist Paul Grabowski. Born from the quiet reflection of the COVID lockdowns, Noir became their acclaimed ABC jazz album, blending standards and originals that uncover beauty in shadow, empathy and calm. Don't miss this extraordinary evening at the Albany Entertainment Centre on Friday, the 21st of August. Book your tickets now. 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

Well, that was the Bobby Fuller Four, and they're from El Paso in Texas. That song came out in 1966, and the Bobby Fuller Four, well, they were together for only 4 years, from 1962 to 1966, and that was their biggest hit. So the time is 13 minutes past three. Going to play an old 55 song now, because I love old 55 and have done for a long, long time, and this is called... what have I got on there? Oh, I better make sure I put the right one on. Looking for an Echo, that came out in 1976.

Miss Carole King from all way back in 1963. And of course, that was written by her and her husband then, Jerry Goffin. And they wrote hundreds and hundreds of songs, not only for her, but for lots and lots of other people as well. Now, so Lightning Strikes, Lou Christie. Now, he's about 84 years old or something like that. Real name, Luigi Alfredo Giovanni Sacco. And like a lot of people in America at that era, they had to change their names to become, well, more accepted because he was Italian. So Lightning Strikes came out in 1965.

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One of the many Bobbies that came out in the 1963, and that was Bobby V from 1963. And he came from Fargo in North Dakota and died at the age of 73 in 2016. Time for a lassie singing. And if you're going to have a lassie singing, you can't get much better than Roberta Flack. And in 1977, from the album Blue Lights in the Basement, this is a duet with Donny Hathaway, and she did lots of duets with different people. The Closer I Get to You, gorgeous song.

Oh, isn't that just so smooth and gorgeous? Absolutely love that song. And Roberta Flack's voice, just amazing. 29 minutes to four is the time. Quick look at the weather. 15.3 feels like 9.2. Humidity 58%. Wind coming from the west-southwest at 28 kilometres an hour. Wind gust at 43 kilometres an hour. It's not saying any rain since 9 o'clock this morning. We certainly had a bit yesterday. My rain gauge said 18 millimetres yesterday. Don't forget there's a strong wind warning for the coast and getting down to 10 degrees tonight. Back into the music, and seeing as I've sort of made you all relaxed and what have you, it's time to get you up and rocking. Surfing Safari, the Beach Boys from 1962.

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Whoa, whoa, whoa, whoa, whoa, whoa. 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
1: Well, before that sponsorship message, we had a blast from the past from 1965, Billy Thorpe and the Aztecs. And having looked at quite a few older videos of him, he could really dance up a storm, that's for sure. 23 minutes to four is the time. And the Shangri-Las, I'm sure you remember them. They were two pairs of sisters. There was Betty and Mary Weiss and Mary Ann and Marge Ganster. And they were from New York, around from 1963 to 1968. And their biggest hit, Leader of the Pack.
2: Is she really going out with him?
3: Well, there she is. Let's ask her.
2: Betty, is that Jimmy's ring you're wearing?
3: Mm-hmm. Gee, it must be great riding with him.
2: Is he picking you up after school today?

not as small. Come kiss me goodbye. The tears were beginning to show. As he drove away on that rainy night, I begged him to go slow.

Oh, will you sing along with me? What a gorgeous song. Halfway to Paradise, Bobby Vinton from 1968. And Bobby Vinton, well, he was born in Pennsylvania. And would you believe he's 91 years old now? He actually retired from singing in 2015, but yes, he's still going as far as I know. So 16 to 4. Now, if you are a crochet or knitting enthusiast, go along to the Albany Public Library's Crafty Sessions Loop by Loop. And the next one will be next Tuesday and the 18th of August from 2 o'clock to 3 o'clock. Basic supplies and instructions are provided, or take your own project along to work on. 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For inquiries, email library@albany.wa.gov.au or call them on 6820 3600. 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I used to love crocheting and knitting. Unfortunately, due to arthritis, can't do it anymore. Never mind, these things happen. Now, the Moody Blues, well, they're from Birmingham in England, and they formed in 1964 and sort of had their main period between 1964 and, about really the 1980s. And I believe they're still going in some sort of, sort of thing today. Who's actually part of the group, I've no idea. But in 1978, from the LP called Octave and written by the gorgeous Justin Hayward, and yes, beautiful song, Driftwood.

0: Five, four, three, two, one. Thunderbirds are go.
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Oh, that was the Ad-Libs. That was The Boy from New York from 1964. That went to number 5 in the US, and that was really their only hit. And the Ad-Libs, well, they were from New Jersey. Now, a man that's from New York, Brooklyn, just like my Brooklyn Bob, who phones me up sometimes from Oregon. I hope you're listening, Brooklyn Bob. So I'm going to play this for you. This is Neil Diamond with Play Me. From 1972, from the album Moods.

Oh, that's a beautiful song by Neil Diamond, and he's had so many of them. And it's a real shame that he's not actually performing anymore. But that's how it goes, but he's left lots and lots of music. So to take us to the news, a bit of Daddy Cool from 1971. Of course, that's Ross Wilson out the front there, one of the many groups that he formed, left, got back together again with other people, and always there in the Australian music scene. So Bon Bon from 1971.

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1: Hello, I'm Melissa Delfs. Australia's counter-terrorism chief has gaming platforms in his sights as government programs look to meet youth where they are. Speaking to the Royal Commission into Anti-Semitism and Social Cohesion, Brendan Dowling says Home Affairs was observing an increasingly younger cohort of Australians holding mixed and extreme ideologies. Australia's counter-terrorism coordinator, Mr. Dowling, explained that social media was already a space for counter-extremism efforts, but gaming was a high priority.
2: I think we see an increasing number of younger people engaging with extremist material. It's often across a range of ideologies. It's often across a range of grievances, whether it be neo-Nazi material, white supremacist material, anti-government material, jihadi material.
1: The Leader of the Opposition has hit out at the Treasurer over the government's so-called widow's tax, asking why they're targeting women going through divorce or the death of a partner to raise revenue. During question time, Jim Chalmers took aim at the stunt, which saw the opposition try to suspend standing orders to bring forward legislative changes to remove the widow tax. Mr. Chalmers says the government will address the tax in legislation that is out for consultation now.
3: The draft legislation that we have released will ensure a property will keep access to negative gearing if it was owned on budget night, or treated as a new build if the property was acquired from a spouse through an inheritance or a relationship breakdown, or where someone inherits an asset in which they had an ownership share. We've been very clear about that. And that's what the draft legislation, which is out for consultation right now, is all about, Mr. Speaker.
1: Millions of people will complete the census tonight, filling out the same 66 questions to provide the snapshot of Australian society. The survey, held every 5 years, records information to help inform the government and Australian people about its demographics. Experts say new questions included this year on sexuality and gender make it one of the most progressive census surveys so far. It will also include questions on language, hidden labour, work, ancestry and education. The census can be filled out online or on paper, and it must be completed by tonight. Those who don't finish and submit their census will be issued a fine of $364 a day. Millions of kilograms of marine life are being taken from Australian marine parks by commercial fishers annually. David Wilson has the details.
4: That's according to Greenpeace Pacific Australia, who released the finding in response to a Freedom of Information request relating to 18 of the country's 60 marine parks. It shows that almost 2.2 million kilos of marine life is being fished each year from protected areas, raising concerns about the true catch numbers across Australian waterways. Greenpeace is today calling on the government to use its upcoming Marine Park Network review to ban industrial activities like bottom trawling, longlining and oil and gas mining across the marine parks, while also increasing fully protected ocean sanctuaries within the network.
1: And taking a look at sport, the AFL has hired independent legal counsel to help decide the sanction for Geelong's handling of the club's secret concussion deal. It was expected the league would wrap up its investigation today after issuing the Cats with a please explain, but the AFL is adamant about properly dealing with the matter, which involves its commission chairman, and could wait until early next week to conclude whether to punish the Cats or not. Listen to your favourite community radio station and National Radio News on the Community Radio Plus app.
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Oh, what a lovely way to start my second hour of the 60s and 70s with a bit of Aretha Franklin from 1974 with the Stevie Wonder song. Yes, he sung it and wrote it back in the 60s, but she took it all the way to number one in the 70s as well. And to be honest, I think she did the best job. Great song. 7 minutes past four. Let's have a look at the weather. It is 14.7. Feels like 8.3. Humidity 61%. Wind coming from the west at 30 kilometres an hour with wind gusts at 40 kilometres an hour. No rain in the gauge since 9 o'clock this morning. A whole mess of cloud heading our way. A strong wind warning is current and getting down to 11 degrees tonight. Now for the rest of the week. Tomorrow, maximum of 17, cloudy. Thursday, maximum of 18, partly cloudy. Friday, maximum of 19, mostly sunny. And Saturday, maximum of 21, partly cloudy. And Sunday, maximum of 22 and mostly sunny. So the end of the week looks as though it's going to get warm. Oh, well, there you go. Now, I had a message from Jackie, and she wanted a song by AC/DC. And unfortunately, the one that you asked for, Jackie, I haven't got. But always willing to play an Aka Daka song. So how about a little bit of Highway to Hell? Yes, hang on to your pearls. This is from 1979.

Ooh, well, 1979 hit Highway to Hell for Akka Dakka, and that was brought out only 7 months before Bon Scott died of alcohol poisoning, and English singer Brian Johnson then took over as being the frontman. So I hope you enjoyed that, Jackie. Now, Sherbet, another great Australian band, 1973, a song written by two members of the band called Garth Porter and Clive Shakespeare, of course, with Daryl Braithwaite on lead vocals, from the LP On With The Show, beautiful song, Cassandra.

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Oh, Mr. Neil Sedaka from 1961. And he's another New York City boy. And we lost him just earlier this year in February, aged 86. And he's left us hundreds and hundreds of his songs, which he wrote, sang, and he wrote for other people as well. So we're very lucky. Elvis Presley, got to play an Elvis Presley from 1962. This went to number one in the UK and number three in the US. And I hope you're going to be singing along with me. You're the Devil in Disguise.

Oh, yes. There's nothing like a little bit of the Elvis the Pelvis. 21 minutes past four is the time. Nice to hear from you, Fish. And he said, the highway to hell is the Cannon Highway. Well, I've driven down that a few times, but to me, highway to hell's got to be the freeway. Oh, my goodness gracious me. I loathe the freeway. Never have to go up to Perth. I avoid it like the plague. Now, the Albany Public Library hosts a writing group for those interested in memoirs, biographies, or non-fiction. If you're interested in history, this may be the group for you. The writing group meets every second Monday afternoon from 2 o'clock to 4 o'clock in the study space at the library. And the next group will be next Monday on the 17th of August. So for further information, go to events at albany.wa.gov.au or just phone the library, which is so easy and they're so helpful, 6820 3600. Great Southern FM, proudly sponsored by the City of Albany. Now, 1961, The Crystals sang a song written by Jeff Barry, Ellie Greenwood and Phil Spector. And this was one of the first Wall of Sound songs, Da Do Run Run.

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Well, did you know who was singing that? Well, it was Jojo Zepp and the Falcons, a la Joe Camilleri. And he formed the group in 1975, and that song came out in 1977. And then 1983, well, they sort of peeled off and took most of the group with them and formed the Black Sorrows. So, yes, Joe Camilleri's been in the Australian music business for a long, long time and brought out some great songs. Steve Groves Band, well, that's a band from Melbourne. And in 1976, I'm on the loose.

Oh, yes, the Steve Gross Band. I love that song. 28 minutes to 5 is the time. Better have a quick look at the weather, and it's on its way down. It is now 14.3. Feels like 9 degrees. Humidity 63%. Wind coming from the west at 24 kilometres an hour with wind gusts at 36 kilometres an hour. Still saying no rain. There are a few green speckles showing up on the radar. Quite a bit of cloud and 10 degrees tonight. Yes. So let's get back into some music. I think we'll have the Marcells. They were from Pittsburgh, and this was their biggest hit that came out in 1961, Blue Moon.

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Well, that's a catchy song from The Travers, and that was from 1976. The Travers were from New England in the US, an R&B dance group, and they were made up of five brothers, Pooch, Ralph, Chubby, Butch, and Tiny. And yes, I don't think they were their real names, that's for sure. 20 to 5 is the time, and what am I going to play now? Bend Me, Shape Me, an American breed from 1968. They were from Chicago. And they were around from 3 years, from 1967 to 1970. And this was their biggest hit.

Well, that was Mississippi from 1976, and that was Pussycat. Pussycat were a Dutch group, and that song went to number one in just loads and loads of countries all around the world. And it was really their only hit. But yes, it was certainly a biggie, that's for sure. Now, Judy in Disguise, John Fred and the Playboy Band. Well, John Fred and the Playboy Band were actually started as Fats Domino's backing band. And they brought out this song in 1965.

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1: Well, before that sponsor's message, we had the Twilights from 1966 with You've Got Soul. And the Twilights was one of the first bands that Glenn Shorrock was the lead singer for. 6 minutes to five, got 6 minutes to go until Al takes over with Generation X from 5 o'clock. So I better squeeze in just a couple more songs. And this great piece of music, Baker Street, from Scottish, Jerry Rafferty from 1978.

Oh, that's a great song, isn't it? Well, it's time for me to say goodbye and get on out of here. Leave you with Al. I'll be back next Monday, of course, 9 to 12, with the All Sorts and some more groovy sounds from the 60s and 70s next Tuesday from 3 to 5. Going to leave you with Mother's Little Helper from 1966, a little bit of the Rolling Stones. Bye for now.

Top of the morning to you all. How are you going? This is Al, Gen X, here till 7 o'clock. Thanks, Wendy, for another lovely show. Have a great week. That was Thin Lizzy, a dedication to all my ancestors from the Republic of Ireland. That was from Live and Dangerous from 1978. The magic of Phil Lynott with Rosalie and Thin Lizzy. What a cracker. Right, from there, let's go to 1978. Still in 78, inspired by Mr. Dylan's Mediterranean Homesick Blues. Elvis Costello and the Attractions and Pump It Up.

Rainbow, great vocal by Graham Bonnet there. That was the old Russ Ballard song there. I think Russ was in Argent, you know, Hold Your Head Up High. That was one of his solo songs. Cozy Powell on drums and a couple of ex-Deep Purple lads in there, Richie Blackmore and Brian Glover. Right, from there, let's go to Mr. John Lennon doing a cover version from a Little Richard 1956 smash, Slipping and Sliding. This was released in February 75. It's got Klaus Voormann on bass guitar with a Beatles link. He designed the Revolver cover, the iconic Beatles album, which was released 60 years ago this month. Time for a bit of rock and roll. Time to turn my bloody phone off.

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Yeah, that's a lovely song. That's Roxy Music, the standalone single from Feb 1973. Mr. Brian Ferry on vocals, Brian Eno, the Gadget King on synths, and God knows what else. Phil Manzarana, guitar. Andy Mackay, sax. Great band. The early stuff was really, really cool stuff. All right, from there to the Steve Miller Band. This particular track inspired by meeting Diana Ross. Diana and Steve appeared on the same episode of Hullabaloo in the late 1960s, and it kind of stuck with him. This is Abra Kadabra.

0: my neck and my chain.
1: Yeah, intense. Keep your hands off my girl. That was a Good Charlotte from the Good Morning Revival album from 2007. From all the way from Waldorf in Maryland from the US. I didn't know there was a place called Waldorf. I thought it was a salad. So much I know. Nearly 5:30 here on Great Southern FM 100.9. 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Writing a letter takes you back, doesn't it? All right, let's go to R.E.M. from the Monster album from 1994. What's a frequency, Kenneth? I ain't sure. If you listen to the song, towards the end of it, the song slows down. And it was the bass player, Mike Mills, who started to slow the track down. And the band are kind of looking at him. And Mike's looking all very, very, very weird. I go, what's going on? Anyway, to finish the track, and apparently Mike had appendicitis and to be rushed to hospital. And the band didn't get to re-record the track. I'm pretty pleased, really. Yeah, interesting story. Anyway, here we go. What's the frequency, Kenneth? R.E.M.

Yeah, Human League from the Travelogue album from 1980. That was a cover version. Mick Ronson from David Bowie's fame. He wrote the song, released it in 74. And a fellow Sheffield band, Def Leppard, released a track. They recorded that in 92. B-side 2, Let's Get Rocked. I can't say I've heard that one. It should be quite interesting. So let's go and play some Mick Ronson, part of David Bowie's band. Let's go to Suffragette City. B-side to Starman, released in April 72. Bowie offered a song to Motley Hoople, and they said, no thanks, mate. We'll pinch your All the Young Dudes instead. All right.

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Spirit of Radio, had to play it. That's Rush from 1980, classic track. Shout out to Brad. Thanks, Brad, for moving things around so I could do today's show, and for Grant for doing an enviable job of doing the rosters. And a shout out to Chris. I heard his show Offbeat with Chris on Monday between 3 and 4. He played Jilted John by Jilted John, which is brilliant, and Public Image by Public Image Limited, which... It's just a great song. Good on you, Chris. Nearly 5 to 6 here on Great Southern FM. This is Gen X. I'm Al, here for another hour or so. Let's go to an old 70s classic, the Climax Blues Band. Couldn't get it right. The band nearly didn't get it right. They recorded and delivered their album called Gold Plated to the record company. BTM was the record company. And it was one Miles Copeland III. He was in charge of it. Who said, "Listen, lads, there's no standout track. Go and try and write one." Miles Copeland III, he's a brother, is that right, of Stuart Copeland. I think he was a brother of Stuart Copeland, a police drummer. Anyway, bass player Derek Holt said the song came from nowhere. It just kind of appeared like a flaming pie, who called them Beatles too. No, they didn't. But yeah, it just came out of nowhere. And before you knew it, they got this great hit, Can't Get It Right. Climax Band.

Yeah, Jamiroquai, or JK being the main man, real name Jason Cheatham. Born in Stretford, for any Man United fans out there, Stretford End, that's where he was, born in Manchester. When are you going to learn? We're still learning. Great track. Just after 6 o'clock here on Great Southern FM, Gen X, I'm Al, still Al, and I'll be Al for a little while yet. Let's go to Stevie Wonder, backing vocals by the Jackson 5. The song is angry, man, this angry song. Aimed at President Nixon, released on 7th of August 74, and Nixon resigned 2 days later after its release. Interesting. You haven't done nothing.

Yeah, very laid back. Yeah, Durando, didn't I? From the early 70s. That wasn't the big Breaking Bad soundtrack, which I first heard it on. Lovely track. Thanks, Tim. Yeah, it's a lovely song, isn't it? I hope you're going well. That's What's a Frequency, Kenneth? What's a Frequency, Kenneth? There's a story about that. What was he? I think it was a TV host, man. He got jumped by two guys and they kept shouting at him, "What's the Frequency, Kenneth?" whilst attacking him. Yeah, terrible. That was years ago in America. Anyway, let's go to the specials. Yeah, they said this is a critique on privileged students, or rather, who have spent 3 years pissing up in college or university, knowing full well that daddy would get them out of there with a good job when they left uni. Yeah, a bit of social classery comment there. Specials and rat race.

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Yeah, it's Heaven 17 from March 81, the debut single. Heaven 17 were formed by the two founding members from Human League. Yeah, yeah, so I'll play some Human League before I disappear. Let's go from them to the Smiths from the Meat Is Murder album from 1985. Bit of a dig at the English education system. This is Headmaster Ritual.

Yeah, the Dandy Warhols, second album, Dandy Warhols Come Down. That's a good album. That's Boys Better. Nearly 6:30. Tim, I totally agree. What the hell happened to Morrissey? I do not know. I'm not surprised Johnny Marr doesn't speak to him. I met Morrissey a couple of times. My best mate, he was a lead singer in Bradford. I'm going back years ago now. And Ian Hodgson. And Morrissey recorded one of his songs, Skinstone. Didn't get a penny from royalties. Anyway, that's another story. Another story. And I ended up forming a band with Ian. Anyway, another story. From there, let's move on to... Where am I going now? Oh, Mr. Ian Dury and the Blockheads. Stiff Records, April 1978. What a waste. What a bloody waste.

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0: Ring. Yeah, Shed 7, a Maximum High album from 1996, going for gold, all the way from York. York City, what the hell are they doing? They get promoted, they get rid of the goalkeeper who's played the season, then sack the manager. Weird stuff.
1: What's it on about? What is that guy on about?
0: All right, let's go to... Well, it's one for Kane. Kane's had a bad day. So it's where you play me a track by System of a Down, all the way from California. From the Toxicity album from August 2001, 25 years ago. Chop Suey. Two of the band were born in Beirut, in the Lebanon, and one was born in Armenia. Very clever, interesting band. And those kind of Middle Eastern influences really reflect the sound. This is a hell of a track.
1: Father, why have you forsaken me?
0: This is Chop Suey, System of a Down, with no apologies.

All right, Depeche Mode, Enjoy the Silence. From there, let's go to the Soul Mining album from September 83. This is a day.

Yeah, November 81, which is just ridiculous. Human League, Don't You Want Me. Lead singer Phil Oakley, he disliked the song so much that the song was relegated to the last track on side two of the album, which was Dare, and very nearly not released. Is that right English? Probably not, but it very nearly wasn't released as a single as well, and it turned out to be their biggest hit. All right, from there, let's go to the streets. A bit of a Monday-ish love song, bit of rap, bit of... whatever, but it's the fun. I went to see this band live years ago in about 2002 in Manchester. Something different, I'm not really into, but I really enjoyed it. The album Original Pirate Material, the guy being Mike Skinner, the main man. His friend Calvin, who is Mike's best mate, he heard the demo. Now, Mike can't play bugger all. He can't lift a drumstick, he can't do a plectrum, he can't do anything. He's never been in front of a microphone, but yet... Mike said, OK, Calvin, you can be on the song. And I think he's a cracker. A modern-day love song. Don't mug yourself.

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0: Hold on, let me go again.
2: Oh man, that track makes me laugh. What a cracker. Sat around the war table, full English with extra fried tomato. kills me. All right, I'm off. Fish, apologies. Temple of the Dog, Hunger Strike. I've written it down when I'm back on in September. I might be a granddad then, you know. I'll play the track. Ethan's on at 7, playing some really kind of funk disco stuff. It'd be a laugh. And I'm going to leave you with Clap Hands Say Yeah. Debut album from 2005. Self-funded, self-promoted, the bass player, Tyler Sargent, he began mailing out copies of their album from his apartment, and it worked. Upon this tidal wave of young blood. See you in a couple of weeks, and it's good night from him, and it's good night from me.

Yes, sir, I can boogie by Baccarat. That is a fantastic get in the mood boogie dancing song there. You're now listening to Play It Loud with Ethan. You're listening to Great Southern FM 100.9. If you couldn't tell by that first song, we're going into a bit of a disco, funky dancing. So you better have it playing loud and boogieing to the many music we have playing up. Trust me, they are getting you into the groove on a Tuesday night. It is also Census Night tonight, so make sure you do that later, or if you don't want to do it, don't matter to me. Anyway, but the weather today was horrible. The weather tomorrow will be cloudy. The 13th on the Thursday will be partly cloudy, and Friday might be mostly sunny, and Saturday, a lot of day off for people, will be partly cloudy, but don't worry, it might get to a max of 21. So it is turning. Winter is leaving, hopefully, soon. All right, next up, we have a bit of Blondie, Boney M, Hot Chocolate, plenty of dancing, groovy songs. But first up, Heart of Glass by Blondie.

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I'm Scott Leary, MLA, member for Albany.

That was Hot Chocolate with You Sexy Thing. Before that one was Boney M with Rivers of Babylon and Blondie with Heart of Glass. That Debbie Harry, ooh, she's quite the looker. And next up, we have got a bit of ABBA, Elton John, bit of Plenty and Anything that'll get you up on your feet and dancing. So please do stick around. You're listening to Great Southern FM. It is 19 minutes past 7 and bit of ABBA with Gimme, Gimme, Gimme.

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The Spinners with Rubber Band Man. Before that was Wild Show with Play That Funky Music. And Elton John, Saturday Night's Alright for Fighting. It is just gone 22 to 8 at the moment, and the weather for tomorrow will be showering. Next up, we have got a bit of Sam and Dave with Hold On, I'm Coming. James Brown, Village People, plenty of bands out there to make you get up and jump and start moving and grooving. But first up, Hold On, I'm Coming, with an amazing, amazing horn intro. I believe it's saxophone, but it gets you in the groove, it gets you going, it gets you dancing, and hopefully you're grooving and moving.

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1: That last song there, It's Not Unusual by Tom Jones. If you recognise those guitar licks in between, that is Jimmy Page of Led Zeppelin. He was a big studio guitarist before he was in the, well, after Yardbirds and before Led Zeppelin there. And before that was KC and the Sunshine Band, Give It Up, and the Village People, YMCA. Next up, to cap off the hour, Mungo Jerry with In the Summertime, followed by a bit of Maniac and Dancing in the Dark and plenty more to get you up and moving and grooving about. It is 2 minutes to 8 o'clock. Here's In the Summertime.

devil may care, and I am just a devil with love to spare. So Viva Las Vegas, Viva Las Vegas. How I wish that there were more than 24 hours in the day. Even if there were 40 more, I wouldn't sleep a minute away. Oh, there's blackjack and poker and the roulette wheel, a fortune won and lost on every

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0: take forever, the way that Noongars talk about forever, about Kalyukul. It's heaps of forever. It's always was, always is, always will be. And if we take Kalyukul at our absolute, then we're here now because we were always meant to be here. So the responsibility on us now, as people who all call this place home, is to make choices and decisions that ensure that the next 3,000 generations that come onto this country come into a world that's kind, a world that is generous and inclusive and focused on community as much as it is on economy. Imagine that world. So, can you say Ngalang Mort?
1: Ngalang Mort.
0: Very good. Can you say Kalyukul?
1: Kalyukul.
0: Beautiful. We're going to say it all together in a minute. You ready? I'll go first.

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All right? You'll catch on. You ready? One, two, three.

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It's amazing to see so many people packed in here and keeping warm. It's wonderful. This song, We Won't Cry, Ngalak Yuat Walin, made its way onto our second opera, Wundig and Willera, which was premiered at the beginning of this year as part of the Festival of Perth. Far out. And basically what we're singing is that, you know, lots of things have been thrown at us over a long period of time, but the words don't hurt us anymore. We are still here and we're still standing strong. And when the rain comes, we'll dance. And when the storms come, we will sing. This is Ngalak Yuat Waling, We Won't Cry.

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1: Pretty young and in Cardigan. Cora, Cora. Yeah, we're Cardiaco.
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1: Nana Guaranga! Nana Mira! 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
1: I remember when we first met. 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

Let's take a quick look at the weather. Right now in Albany, it's partly cloudy, with the wind coming from the west-northwest. It's 12 degrees, but feels more like 9 degrees. Tomorrow is forecast to be cloudy, with a maximum of 17 degrees after an overnight minimum of 10. I'll have more later.

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1: Good evening. We've had some great tunes over the last few hours, and things are only going to get better. This is Great Southern FM, here with Clyde.

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0: Time for a weather update. Right now in Albany, it's mostly clear, with the wind coming from the west-northwest. It's 11 degrees, but feels more like 8 degrees.
1: Tomorrow is forecast to be cloudy,
0: with a maximum of 17 degrees after an overnight minimum of 10. I'll have another update later.

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The Red Cross Op Shop have clothing, kitchenware, books, jewellery and much more for you to check out. Bargains galore just for you. They're located on Lockyer Avenue next to the Bendigo Bank and their opening hours are from 9 to 5, Tuesday to Saturday. They are always keen to get any clean, saleable items that you would like to donate just by dropping them off during opening hours. If you're interested in helping out as a volunteer, you can speak with the manager, Carol.

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In Pitch In, host Limo travels across Australia to meet the extraordinary people who give their time, not for recognition, but because they believe in community. 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

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Let's do lunch.

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Know the signs, take action. 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Recurrent infections. Increased fatigue. Unexplained bruising or bleeding. 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Drenching night sweats. 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Unexplained bruising or bleeding. 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Drenching night sweats. Pain in bones.

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0: Here's the latest weather. Right now in Albany, it's cloudy, with the wind coming from the west-northwest. It's 10 degrees, but feels more like 7 degrees.
1: The forecast for today is cloudy, with a maximum of 17 degrees.
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Good morning. Clyde in the chair, giving you the live and local you can't get anywhere else. 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

Well, I mean, people say that the thing that the split with Tim was about deeper things, but really the split with Tim was that every fucking take I'd do, he'd stick this fucking bullhorn effect on the vocal. And I just, at the end, I said, Tim, you know, you stick this on everything. I've got the golden voice. You put me through bullhorn, I sound fucking crap. And that was it. That was the split. And no one knows that. Just the first time I've said it.

0: you're still trying to continue on?
1: There's no hope. We're all dying.
0: Okay.
1: Difficult birth is trying to grow.
2: Letter to you on a cassette, 'cause we don't write.

0: I mean, in the early days, I mean, Bullhorn, no one had heard it before. It was new, it was fresh, you know. But he just got addicted to the fucking thing. And he couldn't see sense in the end, you know. And I feel that, like, it stopped us from progressing, really. And that, at the end of the day, that was what really got me. Could have been Nick Cave.
1: Shouldn't have been there! That was strike three!
2: That's wild, isn't it?
1: We shouldn't have been there!
2: That's wild.
1: If we hadn't gone there, we wouldn't have seen Boothead. I can't have sex, I've got to make love. At least. But I'll get into bed with you and play with your cock.
3: You'll be walking the bear in a few hours. I'll be asleep in my brother's house.
2: I love the way you
3: are. You're a thousand miles away.
4: We're about to do an extremely beautiful one. Between your...
5: Okay.
4: Okay.
6: Who's there now? Who's that silly man?
7: No, not that silly man.
6: Who?
7: Just silly Michael.
6: Oh, Michael the bass player.
7: Yeah, he seems quite a nice boy. He's a very nice boy.
6: Yeah, all right then. Is he going to rent with you?
7: I don't know.
6: It would be lovely if he did.
7: Because he's such a nice boy.
6: Yeah.
7: I

Good. What's wrong with you? Please stop that, mate. You know, you know, I'll say it again. You do that. You repeat it, find out that you heard it properly. You say, that's good. That's good.

I mean, I'm Australian first, and I'm a musician second. And that's the way I wanted to be. I mean, we've got great beaches here, and we've got great rivers. And the idea that I'm putting out, you know, like I'm putting out my heart on a track, only to have it. Vulgarized, and that's the only word I can think of, you know. I mean, I've got a young son.

0: up anymore, do you?
1: It's 7 o'clock in the morning, and I haven't been to bed yet. You're not there.
2: There's no aphrodisiac.

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You gotta be Jewish.

0: 10 or 11.
1: You're having a career in popular music, and I've tried to encourage him. And from my experience, all I can say to him is no. And I don't know if you know how hard that is for a father to see that, to say no. Just think about it. No. It's pretty grim. And I think a lot of it has to do with my own experience. And I'm not on my soapbox. I'm not preaching here. I don't need any more friends. I've got a lot of friends. I've got fantastic friends. Friends that will stand by you. You know, not like those cowboys that operate, you know, like Tim. You know, Tim said he was my friend, and I thought he was.
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My name is Clyde, and I'm here to play you nothing but the best music. It's 4 minutes past one.

0: Let's take a quick look at the weather. Right now in Albany, it's cloudy, with the wind coming from the west-northwest. It's 10 degrees, but feels more like 7 degrees.
1: The forecast for today is cloudy, with a maximum of 17 degrees. I'll have more later.

0: So what did you do on the weekend?
1: Oh, you know, just stayed at home, acted as a taxi for the kids. There's just never enough time to get things done. You?
0: I went hiking and canoeing with the kids and got qualified as a snorkeling instructor. But I know what you mean. The weekends really are too short.
1: You did all that?
0: Yeah. I mean, why should the kids have all the fun? Join Scouts as a leader. You'd love it.
1: Oh, the kids would too.
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Folk rock, bluesy rock, jazzy rock, psychedelic rock. I've got it all. You're gonna love it.

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0: Here's the latest weather. Right now in Albany, it's cloudy, with the wind coming from the west-northwest. It's 11 degrees, but feels more like 7 degrees.
1: The forecast for today is cloudy, with a maximum of 17 degrees.
0: And that's the latest weather.

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0: Time for a weather update. Right now in Albany, it's cloudy, with the wind coming from the west-northwest. It's 10 degrees, but feels more like 7 degrees.
1: The forecast for today is cloudy, with a maximum of 17 degrees.
0: And that's the latest weather.

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Sometimes, in the wee hours of the night, you want a little bit of company and to listen to some of that music you remember so well. That's where I come in. Hi, I'm Clyde, and I'll guide you on a magical musical tour of all of those songs that mean so much to all of us. Overnights on Great Southern FM. 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
1: Sometimes I can't sleep at night. 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But you don't have to be alone by yourself. You can be alone with me. Clyde, if it's dark o'clock and you're counting sheep and it's just not helping, let me put you to sleep. Not like that. I mean, overnights on Great Southern FM, I play the music from your youth. Unless you're over 80, in which case I'll play the music from your middle age. Anyway, don't stare at the ceiling thinking about which shade of beige it is. 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When the nighttime comes, I don't get tired. I get into the groove.

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1: 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He continued through the night, and we all know what the result was.
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1: This is Clyde coming at you from Great Southern FM in Albany. Keep listening. Hearing the best music of all time. All the time. It's nearly 5 minutes to 4.

Good morning. You're with Clyde, playing your favorite hits back to back to back. It's nearly 4:05.

0: Now for a quick weather update. Right now in Albany, it's mostly clear, with the wind coming from the west. It's 11 degrees, but feels more like 8 degrees.
1: The forecast for today is cloudy, with a maximum of 17 degrees.
0: I'll have another update later.

Hey there, this is Russell Morris. It must be really difficult to make a career out of music these days. Way back in the 70s and 80s, you could actually go to a radio station, talk to the program manager and say, hey, what do you think? And because we got airplay, we became known, which has the snowball effect. Your record starts to move, and the record really is the spokesman for the band. For young bands these days, they're not getting any airplay, and therefore they're not making a living, and therefore the bands are breaking up before they even begin to start. 50% airplay for Australian product would be fantastic. It would be our culture. We're progressing. Let's try and get that airplay level up to 50%.

0: fucking nose, all right?
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Tune in at 5:30pm on Saturday, August the 15th, at the end of Sporting Snippets with me, Hutch, for the first episode of Pitch In, and it will be repeated on Mondays at 9:30pm, straight after 100.9 Arts Magazine, on Great Southern FM.

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Good morning. You're with Clyde, playing your favorite hits, back to back to back. It's 8 minutes past 5.

0: Let's take a quick look at the weather. Right now in Albany, it's mostly clear, with the wind coming from the northwest. It's 10 degrees, but feels more like 7 degrees.
1: The forecast for today is cloudy, with a maximum of 17 degrees.
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1: Good morning, I'm Laura Devoy. The federal opposition is calling for migration to be cut to meet the rate of new housing supply. The coalition's housing spokesman, Andrew Bragg, will use an address at the National Press Club today to call for an average migration rate of 180,000. In May, Treasury modelling forecast net overseas migration to fall to 225,000 by the end of the decade. Shadow Treasurer Tim Wilson told News 24 Australia needs the right type of migration.
2: And that's what we've got in our very clear plan, focus one on making sure we match migration with housing, but also that we have the right type of migration. Those who are going to build the future of this country, they're going to come, they're going to commit, and they're going to contribute. And that's what we all want to see.
1: The Reserve Bank yesterday said migration was key to improving productivity. If you've forgotten to fill out the census, there is still time to complete it. The questionnaire is compulsory, and those who don't fill it out risk fines of up to $364 a day. The data collected by the Australian Bureau of Statistics will be released in phases from June next year. Professor Andrew Taylor, a demographer at Charles Darwin University, explained to The Wire how the information is used.
3: And it's used across government, the private sector, community organisations to make decisions on investments, services, infrastructure, new projects, evaluating old policies, making new policies. So it really is the backbone of, as an input to trillions of dollars worth of investment and policy decisions.
1: A woman charged in relation to the alleged kidnapping and murder of an elderly man in Sydney will front court today. Chris Bagsarian was taken from his home in North Ryde in February in what police believe was a case of mistaken identity. His remains were found 10 days later. The 51-year-old woman was arrested yesterday and charged with accessory after the fact to murder. 11 other people previously charged remain before the courts. Ukraine's president has accused Russia of using North Korean ballistic missiles. The strikes on the city of Zaporizhia damaged one of Ukraine's largest metalworks and killed 7 of its staff. Volodymyr Zelensky says a hospital treating infectious diseases in Kyiv was also damaged. The BBC's Dan Johnson reports from the capital.
4: This was Kyiv last night under another Russian attack. One man was injured when a warehouse was hit and caught fire. The patients and staff of a children's hospital survived a strike by sheltering in the basement. 3 people died in Dnipropetrovsk, and in Zaporizhia, 7 steelworkers were killed in attacks President Zelensky said included Russia firing North Korean ballistic missiles. He's warned of the growing threat of closer cooperation between Pyongyang and Moscow.
1: Lebanon will become the first country in the Middle East to abolish the death penalty. The country's parliament voted overnight in favour of a proposal to formally end capital punishment. Hezbollah's parliamentary bloc voted against it. Nearly 80 people are estimated to be on death row in Lebanon, but an execution has not been carried out in more than 20 years. The legislation will see capital punishment replaced with life imprisonment with hard labour. Turning to sport, Adelaide United has failed in its bid to secure a spot in the Asian Champions League elite competition. The team suffered a 2-0 loss to Vietnam's Kong An Hanoi FC. Adelaide's loss means Australia's only representative in the elite league will be the Newcastle Jets, who earned direct qualification as the A-League men's premiers.
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5: 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We acknowledge and respect the continuing culture, connections to land, water and community, and the contribution the Indigenous people make to the life of Albany and this region.
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7: A very good morning and welcome to Great Southern FM 100.9. It's brekkie time. Yeah. Wednesday, the 12th of August. And it's quite warm, actually. I'm sitting here. I've just got a T-shirt on. Beautiful in the studio. Outside, it's not too bad. I've seen a lot of people this morning. No rain in sight. Let's have a look at some weather for you. For the rest of today, cloudy, light Slight chance of a shower. Well, becoming less likely this morning amid winds west to southwesterly, 20 to 30 kilometres an hour, becoming light in the evening, going for a maximum of 17 for Thursday the 13th, partly cloudy light winds, 6 to 18. On Friday the 14th, mostly sunny and light winds, 7 to 19. Around the region we go. Denmark cloudy and 18, 19 in Bremer Bay, partly cloudy. Partly cloudy in Noengarup, 17. Partly cloudy at Jerry, 17. And 70 and cloudy up at Mount Barker. Currently in town, 10.2 degrees. Wind is 13k from the west-northwest, gusting up to 15. A barometer of 1026.2. 86% humidity, no rain since 9 a.m. yesterday. So there you are. If you're just tuning in, it's Bob. I'm here till 9 o'clock. If you'd like to send an SMS, 0483 951 009. That number, 0483 951 009. Let's kick it off with a bit of old Buddy Holly.

Oh, yes. Betty McQuaid from, back in the 60s, and Tongue Tied before that. Judy Stone, One Little Voice. Both Aussie females. I don't know what's happened to them, where they are at the moment. They're getting a bit long in the tooth like a lot of people around town. A very good morning to Craig, who's already SMS'd me. Yes, the answer to your question is yes, mate. Another morning. Oh, shall I play it or not? This one's for you. It's the Wolverines, but it's not the one that you think it's going to be. I'm gonna howl at them.

The Wolverines, yes, with a capital T. Mm-hmm. How was that one, Craig? Not up to scratch? Ah, well, we'll see what we can do later on. A bit of King Cole, Nat King Cole.

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1: A very good morning if you've just tuned in. You're having brekkie with Bob. 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Open Monday and a Friday, 10 till 12 noon. Seekers. Oh, it's about time for a little bit of a ride this morning. Good morning.

Oh, yes, Judith Durham and the Seekers. 26 past 6, and you're still in bed? Well, I suppose. You don't get up till 7? Well, you're going to be late, aren't you? Well, there you go. You never know your luck in a big city. I was asked, not last weekend, the one before, to find some Buddy Williams stuff. A nice young lady out at the Country Music Club, so here's one, A Letter to Slim.

0: Gee, we'll all die of thirst here, mate.
1: Oh, Buddy Williams, yes. Letter to Slim. It's 28 past six. Let's have a quick check of the weather. It's 9.8 degrees. Feels like about six, though. Oh, well. 13 degrees wind from the west-northwest, gusting to 30. Oh, steady, okay. No rain and 89% humidity is going up a slight touch, so there could be a slight sprinkle somewhere around the place. Let's keep on the music. A little bit of JJ Cale. This will get you going.

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1: 28-7. This young lady's been around for a long, long time in the country music scene. Melinda Schneider with Sergeant Bean. Is that has been or is it bean? Coffee bean.

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Oh, boats, bikes, and bullshit. Yep. The Wolverines. Craig's dancing around the place. He certainly is. Now, the Albany Community Foundation has a new initiative called a Rehome. 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ACF retains the right to distribute donated items to a recipient of their choosing. 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Why not? You know, help someone out. Another Aussie, Boy and Bear with The Wheel.

0: Australia's heart and spirit lies in its people and the stories we tell with song and music. And these voices should never be pushed aside by commercial forces that operate from outside Australia. 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
1: 13 to 7. Gene Chandler, this will take you back a while, won't it? Yeah. The Duke of Earl. Oh, it'd be way back into 60 years ago.

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The go-betweens, and you won't find it again. We shouldn't have lost it in the first place. That's what he was trying to say. Oh, well. 7-7 or 6-7? Take your pick. What's the minute between friends? To take us up to the news and beyond, Terence Trent D'Arby and Travis Tritt. Sign your name, baby. Good morning, Nanu. It's awake. It's stirring. Ha ha! Yeah. Oh, what a sight. It's just woken up. Clyde's headed home in his shorts and thongs.

0: National Radio News.
1: Good morning, I'm Laura Devoy. More than 100 petrol stations which may have been selling illicit tobacco have been targeted in a multi-agency raid. The Australian Federal Police, Australian Border Force, State and Territory Police Forces and health authorities conducted the raids in Queensland, New South Wales, the ACT, Victoria, South Australia and Western Australia simultaneously. ABF Assistant Commissioner Tony Smith says criminal actors are continuing to adapt their business models by moving away from traditional tobacconists and into service stations.
2: This diversification demonstrates that enforcement pressure from border agencies and our partners across the country and internationally is forcing criminal enablers to adapt their tactics to evade detection and enforcement.
1: The Climate Council says some of Australia's biggest polluters have cut emissions by less than 1% over the past 2 years. The Climate Council has today released a report on the safeguard mechanism, which applies to facilities that emit more than 100,000 tonnes of greenhouse gases per year. It found the 197 companies covered by the scheme reduced pollution by less than 0.5% since it was introduced in 2023. The Climate Council is calling on the government to strengthen laws designed to curb emissions. The Commonwealth Bank says the economy has remained resilient, supported by low unemployment and longer-term investment. Australia's second-largest company has posted a record annual profit of $10.9 billion. That's up 8% from 2024-25. But it says growth is slowing and higher interest rates and inflation are placing uneven pressure on household incomes and economic activity. Loan applications have dropped 15% since May. US media is reporting President Donald Trump was smuggled off Air Force One and left a NATO summit in Turkey last month on a secret military flight instead. From Washington, the BBC's Tom Bateman reports.
3: Donald Trump's departure from Ankara had come with the usual presidential theatrics. A walk up the steps of Air Force One, a turn at the top and a wave. But the plane, along with the unknowing travelling press, had in fact become a deception operation against an Iranian threat, according to unnamed officials quoted in the Washington Post. Once on board, say the officials, Mr. Trump was spirited out of a back door into a catering truck and then taken to another plane and flown in secret to the next stop, RAF Mildenhall in Suffolk, where he then secretly reboarded Air Force One again before disembarking publicly via the steps.
1: The former president of Syria, Bashar al-Assad, has been sentenced to death in absentia. The 60-year-old fled to Russia after being ousted by rebels in 2024. The death penalty followed convictions of murder, torture, arbitrary arrest and crimes against humanity. It's unclear at this stage whether he'll be extradited to Syria. Russian officials have previously declined extradition requests for former Syrian allies. The US says American forces disabled the steering gear of a cargo vessel as it attempted to transit the Gulf of Oman earlier today. The US Central Command says a Navy helicopter fired two Hellfire missiles into the vessel's engine room after the ship's crew ignored repeated warnings. CENTCOM says the ship is no longer transiting to Iran and the US's blockade remains in full effect. Turning to sport, in cricket, Annabelle Sutherland has helped the Sunrisers Leeds women beat the Manchester Supergiants by 41 runs in the 100. Sutherland scored an unbeaten 62 off 36 deliveries. The win has secured the Sunrisers a spot in the top three. The team will face the Southern Brave on Friday for a spot in the final.
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5: 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A very good morning. 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If you like to SMS me like Nanu, she's just woken up. Oh, that's terrible. She sent me a photo. Not out of bed yet, but it's getting there. SMS is 0483-951-009, that number, 0483-951-009. Oh, I got a message. Ring Dave, make sure he's up. He's due in at 9. So the dangerous one's here at 9 till 12, you beauty. He might bring me a coffee, if I'm lucky. Let's have a look at the weather. For the rest of today, cloudy. Winds west to southwesterly, 15 to 20k, becoming light in the evening, going for a max of 17. On Thursday the 13th, partly cloudy, slight chance for a shower, light winds, 6 to 18. On Friday the 14th, mostly sunny, light winds becoming northeasterly 15 to 20k during the evening, 7 to 19. Saturday, partly cloudy, light winds. There you go. Around the region, let's have a look. Denmark, cloudy and 18. 19 in Bremer Bay, partly cloudy. The same goes for Noongar up in Jerramunga, both partly cloudy and 17. And Mount Barker, up in the Princess of Plantagenet's country, 17 in cloudy. Currently 9.9, but it feels like 7. Oh, yeah. 11 kilometres an hour from the west-northwest, gusting to 13, the wind. Pressure, 1,026.7. Looks like it might be on the rise. 88% humidity, no rain since 9 a.m. yesterday. The radar showing me absolutely nothing. Coastal waters, okay. Wind southwesterly, 15 to 20 k, turning westerly, 10 to 15 knots in the late morning. Seas, 1 to 1.5 metres, decreasing to 1 metre during the morning. The swell, she's a southwesterly, 4 to 6 metres. The weather, cloudy. Now, there is a caution. Large and powerful surf conditions this morning are expected to be hazardous for coastal activities such as swimming, surfing and rock fishing. Well, why would you want it if it's going to be that bad? Mm-hmm. A very good morning to Dave. I believe he's stirred. So we will be having the dulcet tones of David. I wonder if he's got any Eurovision this morning. Probably not. David, just for you. The old Welshman, Sir Tom.

Ah, yes, Sir Tom and Delilah. 7:09, a very good morning if you've just listened in. You missed the first hour of brekkie, but you got another couple to go. Then the dangerous one arrives. Blake celebrating his 77th birthday today. He's well known, isn't he? Mark Knopfler. Dire Straits with Brothers in Arms.

0: The unmistakable guitar work of Mark Knopfler, Brothers in Arms, 16 past 7. Award-winning author and historian John Dowson will launch a new book, Early Albany, at the Albany Town Hall on Friday, the 28th of August. Doors open at 6 p.m. for a 6:30 start. Tracing Albany's history from 1595 to around 1890, the book brings the city's maritime past to life through stories of pirates, spies, explorers and navigators. Oh, this is a free event, but places are limited and bookings are essential. Visit the Albany Events bookable page and search for Early Albany. John will also present an author talk at 10 a.m. on Saturday the 29th of August at the Albany Public Library, followed by a book signing at Paperback Merchants. Great Southern FM is proudly supported by the City of Albany. Oh, let's see. Oh, this will get somebody going. I know it. It really will. Hang on. Here we go.
1: Gaudete, Gaudete, Christus.
0: Steelers fans.

There you go. Neil Diamond, Happy Endings. Someone said, can we have two? I can't see why not. See what this one is. The second of the Neil Diamonds, just for you this morning. And a very good morning if you've just woken up. A little bit of sleep in the eyes. Oh, nice, hot.

Thorpey there with Don't You Know. 29 to 8, currently in town, 9.8 degrees. The wind is from the northwest at 11, gusting to 13. 1,026.9 hectopascals and steady by the look of it. Humidity is 88%. No rain since yesterday morning at 9 a.m. A little bit more in depth of the weather later on. The Hollies, you got them. On a carousel, baby. 29 to 8, a very good morning. It's a beautiful

Sport brings us together, but volunteers are the reason we stay connected. In Pitch In, host Limo travels across Australia to meet the extraordinary people who give their time, not for recognition, but because they believe in community. These quiet heroes wash uniforms, organise fixtures, coach juniors and create the sense of belonging that keeps clubs thriving. Catch the first episode on Saturday, August the 15th at 5:30pm at the end of Sporting Snippets with me, Hutch, and it'll be repeated on Mondays at 9:30pm straight after 100.9 Arts Magazine on Great Southern FM.

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1: It's Wednesday, the 12th of August, 2026. Aries. A romantic interlude will bring joyous pleasure when you least expect it. Taurus. An exciting job prospect could be in the offing, but are you prepared to seize the opportunity? Gemini. A good time to get all that paperwork up to date. Cancer. You've worked too hard to fritter your money away on impressing others. Leo. You're brimming with self-confidence, making a career choice easier. Virgo. An argument is likely if you're a little too careless with your spending. Libra. If you try to rush a project through, chaos will surely reign. Scorpio. Talk to someone you can trust before committing to a major financial purchase. Sagittarius. A wonderful opportunity for resolving conflict will present itself. Capricorn. Your level of confidence soars after receiving a compliment. Aquarius. You feel totally comfortable in the company of a new love interest. Pisces. If you continue to be dismissive of others' opinions, you too will be given short shrift. And that's today's horoscope.
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3: 17 to 8, a very good morning if you've just woken up. You've missed the best part of my day. It's been a beautiful sunrise and people are running and jumping, and I even saw a bloke mowing the footpath. He was on a ride-on mower going to work, I think. Yeah. A little bit of Steely Dan. Good morning, Peter T. Good to see you out of bed.

0: If you're an animal lover, then the Albany Animal Welfare Op Shop is the place for you to go. 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
3: 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Got a track going out to a bloke called Andrew. I think he works with an opposition, I'm not sure. I'll leave it at that. Just for you, mate, Sunday morning coming down. Chris Christopherson.
4: Well, I woke up Sunday morning with no way to hold my head. Didn't hurt. And the beer I had for breakfast wasn't bad. So I had one more for dessert.

0: it's Noni Bero here, chef and owner of Mabu Mabu. You know there are close to 5 million cases of food poisoning in Australia every year. To reduce your chances of being one of them, it pays to look before you cook. You should always check the labels on packaged food so you're cooking and storing your food the way it's meant to be. And check the use-by date, because once it's gone, it's gone. For more practical tips, just visit foodsafety.asn.au.
1: 6 to 8, a little bit of Crosby, Stills and Nash to take us up to the news, and I'll catch you afterwards. If I can fit another one in from JJ, I will.

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1: Good morning, I'm Laura Devoy. Dozens of nations, including Australia, the US, the UK and France, are calling for advanced notice of ballistic missile launches. In a joint statement, 40 nations say conducting nuclear-capable missile tests without sufficient advance notice is dangerous and disrupts the peace and security of relevant nations in proximity to these tests. It comes after China conducted a nuclear-capable ballistic missile test with a dummy warhead in the Pacific last month. The federal government says it was only given a few hours' notice and labelled the act provocative. Labour frontbenchers are defending the Prime Minister from criticism he disrespected the Japanese Prime Minister. Anthony Albanese's comments on a podcast were in relation to melons he was gifted from Sanae Takeuchi. Earlier this week, Australian media quoted a diplomatic cable from Japan, which noted Tokyo did not take offence. The Coalition has asked the Australian Federal Police to investigate how the cable made its way to the media. Shadow Home Affairs Minister James Patterson says it's a serious matter.
2: It was bad enough to make disrespectful comments about the Japanese Prime Minister. It is worse that now the government appears to be leaking confidential correspondence from the government of Japan to the media to try and exonerate the Prime Minister and downplay the seriousness of what he has done.
1: Cabinet Minister Claire O'Neill told Channel 7 it's been blown out of proportion.
3: The Liberals have absolutely lost the plot here. They are referring this podcast matter to the Australian Federal Police. My personal view is that the Australian Federal Police should be allowed to focus on their job, which is keeping Australians safe and fighting crime for Australians.
1: The Federal Education Minister has introduced legislation to Parliament to lock in a 15% pay rise for early educators. The legislation confirms funding for the pay rise, which was delivered 2 years ago. Authorities in Colombia say the death toll from Monday's devastating earthquake has surpassed 250. The 7.4 magnitude quake struck on Monday with thousands of buildings damaged or destroyed. Rescue crews are continuing to search through the rubble with 2,700 people reported missing. Free period products will be available in all public schools in the ACT. The Territory Government says dispensers have now been installed in more than 90 of the 93 schools in bathrooms and wellbeing spaces. The remaining schools will receive theirs within weeks. The scheme follows a trial where feedback from students was largely positive. The ACT is the first jurisdiction in Australia to introduce legislation to make free period products available to students. Mothers who drink alcohol to cope with anxiety can access help via